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Mac McCloud, oh, did you hear about the South Carolina man? Had such a strong feeling about his pick four numbers that he bought 50 identical tickets for the same drawing. He won 50 times, about $250,000 total. Dierks Bentley, Indiana 105.

Luke Combs, Indiana 105. 50-50 Friday deals. We got two of them this Friday. WB Steakhouse in Crown Point, and also Fruman's Hot Chicken in Valparaiso. 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This is Parker McCollum. It's killing him.

0: For Northwest Indiana, mostly clear tonight with a low of 51. West-northwesterly winds around 5 miles per hour, gusting as high as 15 tonight. Mostly sunny tomorrow, a high of 69. North-northwesterly winds 5 to 10 miles per hour, gusting at 15. Partly cloudy Thursday night, a low of 46. Mostly sunny Friday with a high of 73. Mostly clear Friday night, low 56. Sunny Saturday, high near 82.
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1: Yeah, that's Randy Houser on The Country Station, Indiana 105. Mac McLeod, oh, by the way, join Indiana 105 and the Mullet Man this Saturday, October 10th. That's at Castle Subaru in Portage on Highway 6. 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Coming up, Lee Bryce. 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
1: Tropical storm Isaias is picking up steam as it makes its way toward the Gulf Coast. Currently about 500 miles southwest of the mouth of the Mississippi, forecasters expect the storm to strengthen into a hurricane by tomorrow, possibly packing winds of more than 100 miles an hour. President Trump is campaigning in Texas again, the third time in the last month, supporting Republican nominee Ken Paxton tonight in San Antonio.
2: I think he's probably the greatest attorney general in the history of the state of Texas. He is tough, and he was with us all the way.
1: Trump's urging his supporters to cast a ballot in the November midterms. Tennessee death row inmate Krista Pike, who survived a state execution last week, is awake and speaking. She's been in a Nashville hospital since, put on a ventilator. On Wednesday, a judge sided with her attorneys, ruling that evidence from the botched execution last week in Tennessee should be preserved. Pike was set to be the first woman put to death in Tennessee in 200 years. I'm Scott Carr.
3: For Northwest Indiana, mostly clear tonight, a low in the low 50s. Tomorrow, mostly sunny. We'll have a high in the upper 60s. Thursday night, partly cloudy, cooler, a low of 46. And Friday, mostly sunny, a little warmer with a high of 73. Mostly clear Friday night, a low in the middle 50s. And Saturday, sunny with a high in the lower 80s. Chance of showers on Sunday with a high in the mid 70s.

That is newcomer Zach John King on Indiana 105. Matt McLeod on this National Inner Beauty Day. 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

0: For Northwest Indiana, mostly clear tonight with a low of 51. West-northwesterly winds around 5 miles per hour, gusting as high as 15 tonight. Mostly sunny tomorrow, a high of 69. North-northwesterly winds 5 to 10 miles per hour, gusting at 15. Partly cloudy Thursday night, a low of 46. Mostly sunny Friday with a high of 73. Mostly clear Friday night, low 56. Sunny Saturday, high near 82.
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0: It's just a rumor. 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Oh, check out our Facebook page for Guess the Pumpkin, presented by Henning's Farm and Greenhouses in DeMont. Submit your guess in the comments, and one lucky winner will win a fall decor grand prize package. If the weight is guessed by more than one person, a random draw will take place for the grand prize. Other winners will receive a smaller prize. Winner is going to be announced this Friday. And going to be contacted via Facebook Messenger with details. So go to our Facebook page and guess the weight of the pumpkin. Coming up, we're going to guess Carrie Underwood is next. Keep it here.
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Carrie Underwood. Indiana 105, that's her last name. Oh, the female hummingbird builds the world's smallest bird's nest. It's about the size of a walnut. That's the weird fact of the day. 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
1: President Trump has again been campaigning in Texas, as polls show Democrats making inroads in some races there, including Republican Ken Paxton's race against Democrat James Tallarico for a U.S. Senate seat. Trump told a crowd in San Antonio Paxton is possibly the best attorney general in the history of Texas.
2: You know, in a way, we are on the ballot, let's face it, because they're going to destroy everything that we've done. So please pretend that I'm on the ballot. Get out and vote.
1: It marks Trump's third visit to Texas in less than a month to stump for Republican candidates. Trump calls it a disgrace. Documents that show the FBI tracked the travel of First Lady Melania Trump and their son Barron regarding former special counsel Jack Smith's investigation of Trump's handling of classified documents. Documents show the FBI also monitored future White House Chief of Staff Susie Wiles' cell phone while figuring out the best time to raid Trump's Palm Beach home to recover the documents. I'm Scott Carr.
3: For Northwest Indiana, mostly clear tonight, a low in the low 50s. Tomorrow, mostly sunny. We'll have a high in the upper 60s. Thursday night, partly cloudy, cooler, a low of 46. And Friday, mostly sunny, a little warmer with a high of 73. Mostly clear Friday night, a low in the middle 50s. And Saturday, sunny with a high in the lower 80s. Chance of showers on Sunday with a high in the mid 70s.

Russell Dickerson, Indiana, 105. You know that Idaho man, David Rush, who has the record, the Guinness World Record for the most Guinness World Records. He just broke another Guinness World Record by moving malt balls with a straw. Yeah, 32 malt balls in 1 minute by using only a straw. Wow, Indiana 105. Lainey Wilson, things a man ought to know.

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0: For Northwest Indiana, mostly clear tonight with a low of 51. West-northwesterly winds around 5 miles per hour, gusting as high as 15 tonight. Mostly sunny tomorrow, a high of 69. North-northwesterly winds 5 to 10 miles per hour, gusting at 15. Partly cloudy Thursday night, a low of 46. Mostly sunny Friday with a high of 73. Mostly clear Friday night, low 56. Sunny Saturday, high near 82.
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0: 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That's on Highway 6 for their annual Subaru Loves Pets event. 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

Morgan Wallen, Indiana 105. Happy birthday to John Mellencamp, also known as John Cougar. He turned 75 today. This is Keith Urban, John Cougar, John Deere, and John 316.

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1: Tropical storm Isaias is picking up steam as it makes its way toward the Gulf Coast. Currently about 500 miles southwest of the mouth of the Mississippi, forecasters expect the storm to strengthen into a hurricane by tomorrow, possibly packing winds of more than 100 miles an hour. President Trump is campaigning in Texas again, the third time in the last month, supporting Republican nominee Ken Paxton tonight in San Antonio.
2: I think he's probably the greatest attorney general in the history of the state of Texas. He is tough, and he was with us all the way.
1: Trump's urging his supporters to cast a ballot in the November midterms. A federal appeals court in New York City is now considering a lawsuit over Saudi Arabia's alleged role in the 9/11 terror attacks. Victims' families first filed suit against the country in 2004. The family's lawsuit notes 15 of the 19 hijackers were from Saudi Arabia. The appeals panel heard oral arguments Wednesday morning by lawyers from both sides. I'm Scott Carr.
3: For Northwest Indiana, mostly clear tonight, alone the low 50s. Tomorrow, mostly sunny. We'll have a high in the upper 60s. Thursday night, partly cloudy, cooler, a low of 46. And Friday, mostly sunny, a little warmer with a high of 73. Mostly clear Friday night, alone in the middle 50s. And Saturday, sunny with a high in the lower 80s. Chance of showers on Sunday with a high in the mid 70s.

Kenny Chesney, Indiana 105. Mac McLeod on this National Pumpkin Seed Day. 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Tucked inside is a nutritional powerhouse to celebrate, of course, National Pumpkin Seed Day. 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

0: For Northwest Indiana, mostly clear tonight with a low of 51. West-northwesterly winds around 5 miles per hour, gusting as high as 15 tonight. Mostly sunny tomorrow, a high of 69. North-northwesterly winds 5 to 10 miles per hour, gusting at 15. Partly cloudy Thursday night, a low of 46. Mostly sunny Friday with a high of 73. Mostly clear Friday night, low 56. Sunny Saturday, high near 82.
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0: I don't know any news is coming out of them at all. Lone Star on Indiana 105. Mac McLeod, hey, don't forget, tomorrow is Thursday, and the Mullet Man takes your request on Throwback Thursday. 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Coming up, we got more music on the way from Scotty McCreary. 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

0: What country am I in?
1: It doesn't matter. 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
0: It's always on 5 in Margaritaville, come to think of it.
1: Yeah, I heard that.
0: You've been there, haven't you?
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0: I've seen your boat there.
1: I've been to

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1: President Trump has again been campaigning in Texas, as polls showed Democrats making inroads in some races there, including Republican Ken Paxton's race against Democrat James Tallarico for a U.S. Senate seat. Trump told a crowd in San Antonio Paxton is possibly the best attorney general in the history of Texas.
2: You know, in a way we are on the ballot, let's face it, because they're going to destroy everything that we've done. So please pretend that I'm on the ballot, get out and vote.
1: It marks Trump's third visit to Texas in less than a month to stump for Republican candidates. A federal judges panel in New York City is now considering a lawsuit over Saudi Arabia's alleged role in the 9/11 terror attacks. Families of the victims first filed suit against the Saudis in 2004, which notes 15 of the 19 hijackers were from Saudi Arabia, and that religious extremists linked to the Saudi government provided aid to the Al-Qaeda hijackers. Lawyers from both sides gave oral arguments this morning in a federal appeals court. I'm Scott Carr.
3: For Northwest Indiana, mostly clear tonight, a low in the low 50s. Tomorrow, mostly sunny. We'll have a high in the upper 60s. Thursday night, partly cloudy, cooler, a low of 46. And Friday, mostly sunny, a little warmer with a high of 73. Mostly clear Friday night, a low in the middle 50s. And Saturday, sunny with a high in the lower 80s. Chance of showers on Sunday with a high in the mid 70s.

more than my hometown. That is Morgan Wallen, Indiana 105. What invention came from a failed attempt to create synthetic rubber? Silly putty. That's what happened. Indiana 105 with Zach Todd.

0: For Northwest Indiana, mostly clear tonight with a low of 51. West-northwesterly winds around 5 miles per hour, gusting as high as 15 tonight. Mostly sunny tomorrow, a high of 69. North-northwesterly winds 5 to 10 miles per hour, gusting at 15. Partly cloudy Thursday night, a low of 46. Mostly sunny Friday with a high of 73. Mostly clear Friday night, low 56. Sunny Saturday, high near 82.
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0: 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Submit your guess in the comments, and one lucky winner will win a fall decor grand prize package. Now, if the winner is guessed by more than one person, a random draw will take place for the grand prize. Other winners will receive a smaller prize. Now, winner is going to be announced this Friday. So if you want to win this fall decor grand prize, which you can see on our Facebook page, just guess the weight of the pumpkin. Coming up, we got more music on the way from David Nail. Keep it here.
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Whatever She's Got, David Nail, The Country Station, Indiana 105, Mac McLaugh. 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How much would you pay, huh? 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
1: Tropical storm Isaias is picking up steam as it makes its way toward the Gulf Coast. Currently about 500 miles southwest of the mouth of the Mississippi, forecasters expect the storm to strengthen into a hurricane by tomorrow, possibly packing winds of more than 100 miles an hour. President Trump is campaigning in Texas again, the third time in the last month, supporting Republican nominee Ken Paxton tonight in San Antonio.
2: I think he's probably the greatest attorney general in the history of the state of Texas. He is tough, and he was with us all the way.
1: Trump's urging his supporters to cast a ballot in the November midterms. A federal appeals court in New York City is now considering a lawsuit over Saudi Arabia's alleged role in the 9/11 terror attacks. Victims' families first filed suit against the country in 2004. The family's lawsuit notes 15 of the 19 hijackers were from Saudi Arabia. The appeals panel heard oral arguments Wednesday morning by lawyers from both sides. I'm Scott Carr.
3: For Northwest Indiana, mostly clear this morning, temperatures in the lower 50s. Sunny skies for our Thursday today, highs in the upper 60s, northwest wind gusting around 15 miles per hour. Partly cloudy later tonight, lows around 50. Sunny for our Friday with a high near 73. Mostly clear Friday night, low 58. Saturday, sunny and warmer with a high near 81. Next chance of rain looks to be Saturday night into early Sunday. Sunday's high near 71. Next Monday, we'll go back up into the upper 70s. That's your forecast.

0: More beautiful weather on the way for Northwest Indiana. We'll start off this morning in the lower 50s and make it into the upper 60s. Plenty of sunshine again for our Thursday today. Northwest wind gusting around 15 miles per hour. Partly cloudy later tonight with a low around 50. Sunny skies, then partly sunny in the afternoon for Friday with a few more clouds moving in. High around 73. Lows in the upper 50s Friday night. Saturday sunny with a high near 81. Some rain possible on Saturday night into Sunday. That's your forecast.
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1: Isaias is now officially a hurricane as it approaches the Gulf Coast. It's currently about 460 miles southwest of the mouth of the Mississippi River. Forecasters expect it to strengthen into a hurricane, possibly packing winds of over 100 miles an hour. Current projections show it making landfall somewhere between New Orleans and Panama City. A judge has sided with Krista Pike's attorneys and ruled that evidence from her botched execution last week in Tennessee should be preserved. In a hearing on Wednesday, the judge ordered the state to not discard any evidence. Pike is awake and speaking after being critically injured and being on a ventilator. Elon Musk will be joining President Trump at the White House's Science, a new Golden Age summit on Thursday. Trump will award Musk and other American innovators the nation's highest honors for scientific and technological achievement. Other National Medal of Science honorees expected to attend include Google co-founder Sergey Brin, NVIDIA CEO Jensen Huang, and AMD CEO Lisa Su. I'm Tammy Trujillo.
2: For Northwest Indiana, our dry forecast continues. Temperatures this morning in the lower 50s. A little bit cooler today. Sunny skies, highs in the upper 60s. Northwest wind 5 to 10, gusts around 15 miles per hour. Partly cloudy later tonight with a low near 50. Sunny for Friday with temperatures in the mid 70s. Mostly clear Friday night with lows in the upper 50s. Sunny again for Saturday, a summer-like day with highs in the low 80s. Some rain possible overnight Saturday night into Sunday with Sunday's high in the low 70s.

0: For Northwest Indiana, mostly clear this morning, temperatures in the lower 50s. Sunny skies for our Thursday today, highs in the upper 60s, northwest wind gusting around 15 miles per hour. Partly cloudy later tonight, lows around 50. Sunny for our Friday with a high near 73. Mostly clear Friday night, low 58. Saturday, sunny and warmer with a high near 81. Next chance of rain looks to be Saturday night into early Sunday. Sunday's high near 71. Next Monday, we'll go back up into the upper 70s. That's your forecast.
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1: Isaias is now a hurricane as it approaches the Gulf Coast. Forecasters expect the storm to continue gaining strength throughout the day Thursday, possibly packing winds of over 100 miles an hour. Current projections show Hurricane Isaias making landfall somewhere between New Orleans and Panama City. President Trump's considering his Florida golf club for a Camp David-style presidential retreat. Trump says the military and Secret Service presented him with the idea. The golf course would reportedly be designated as a U.S. presidential golf course and be made available to all past, current, and future presidents, as well as foreign heads of state, to use. Week 5 of the NFL season kicks off from Texas. The Cowboys battle the Buccaneers in Thursday night football at Arlington. Meanwhile, Sunday features another international matchup when the Eagles and Jaguars duel it out in London. An NFC West showdown takes place in Seattle between the 49ers and the Seahawks. And the nightcap showcases the Ravens and Falcons squaring off in Atlanta. I'm Tammy Trujillo.
2: More beautiful weather on the way from Northwest Indiana. We'll start off this morning in the lower 50s and make it into the upper 60s. Plenty of sunshine again for our Thursday today. Northwest wind gusting around 15 miles per hour. Partly cloudy later tonight with a low around 50. Sunny skies, then partly sunny in the afternoon for Friday with a few more clouds moving in. High around 73. Lows in the upper 50s Friday night. Saturday sunny with a high near 81. Some rain possible on Saturday night into Sunday. That's your forecast.

0: For Northwest Indiana, our dry forecast continues. Temperatures this morning in the lower 50s. A little bit cooler today. Sunny skies, highs in the upper 60s. Northwest wind 5 to 10, gusts around 15 miles per hour. Partly cloudy later tonight with a low near 50. Sunny for Friday with temperatures in the mid 70s. Mostly clear Friday night with lows in the upper 50s. Sunny again for Saturday, a summer-like day with highs in the low 80s. Some rain possible overnight Saturday night into Sunday with Sunday's high in the low 70s.
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1: The first Atlantic hurricane of the year has officially formed. The National Hurricane Center says Isaias is a Category 1 storm at this hour, with maximum wind speeds of 75 miles an hour. It's currently about 445 miles south-southwest of the mouth of the Mississippi River. Current projections show it making landfall somewhere between New Orleans and Panama City later on this week. The USS Abraham Lincoln returns to its home port in San Diego today. Ahead of the carrier strike group's official arrival, Secretary of War Pete Hegseth flew out to visit the sailors and Marines who have been part of a record-long 10-month deployment to the Middle East. The deployment was marked by reports of dwindling supplies, poor morale, and multiple suicide attempts. The Powerball jackpot is now worth over $500 million. Nobody matched all six numbers in Wednesday night's drawing, so the Powerball jackpot rolls over to Saturday, when it will be worth at least an estimated $516 million. I'm Tammy Trujillo.
2: For Northwest Indiana, mostly clear this morning, temperatures in the lower 50s. Sunny skies for our Thursday today, highs in the upper 60s, northwest wind gusting around 15 miles per hour. Partly cloudy later tonight, lows around 50. Sunny for our Friday with a high near 73. Mostly clear Friday night, low 58. Saturday, sunny and warmer with a high near 81. Next chance of rain looks to be Saturday night into early Sunday. Sunday's high near 71. Next Monday, we'll go back up into the upper 70s. That's your forecast.

0: More beautiful weather on the way for Northwest Indiana. We'll start off this morning in the lower 50s and make it into the upper 60s. Plenty of sunshine again for our Thursday today. Northwest wind gusting around 15 miles per hour. Partly cloudy later tonight with a low around 50. Sunny skies, then partly sunny in the afternoon for Friday with a few more clouds moving in. High around 73. Lows in the upper 50s Friday night. Saturday sunny with a high near 81. Some rain possible on Saturday night into Sunday. That's your forecast.
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1: The first Atlantic hurricane of the year is headed toward the Gulf Coast. The National Hurricane Center says Isaias is a Category 1 storm with maximum wind speeds of 75 miles per hour. Current projections show it making landfall somewhere between New Orleans and Panama City later this week. Most U.S. voters want more guardrails on artificial intelligence and say the federal government has fallen short on addressing its risks. Chris Caraggio has more.
2: That's according to a new Reuters Ipsos poll, which found that 57% of respondents think the Trump administration isn't taking AI risks seriously enough. 54% also said the same of Congress. AI concerns extended across party lines, with 8 in 10 Democrats and over 6 in 10 Republicans supporting stricter government regulation of AI. I'm Chris Caraggio.
1: In week 5 of the NFL starts tonight in Texas. The Cowboys battle the Buccaneers on Thursday Night Football from Arlington. I'm Mark Nayfield.
3: For Northwest Indiana, our dry forecast continues. Temperatures this morning in the lower 50s. A little bit cooler today. Sunny skies, highs in the upper 60s. Northwest wind 5 to 10, gusts around 15 miles per hour. Partly cloudy later tonight with a low near 50. Sunny for Friday with temperatures in the mid 70s. Mostly clear Friday night with lows in the upper 50s. Sunny again for Saturday, a summer-like day with highs in the low 80s. Some rain possible overnight Saturday night into Sunday with Sunday's high in the low 70s.

He's a ranch hand in a pinch, man. Hotter than the red on a cattle brand. Cause she's a gold digger with a quick trigger. A cast iron skillet swinging lid flipper. Now he's a double wide on the county line.

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0: For Northwest Indiana, mostly clear this morning, temperatures in the lower 50s. Sunny skies for our Thursday today, highs in the upper 60s, northwest wind gusting around 15 miles per hour. Partly cloudy later tonight, lows around 50. Sunny for our Friday with a high near 73. Mostly clear Friday night, low 58. Saturday, sunny and warmer with a high near 81. Next chance of rain looks to be Saturday night into early Sunday. Sunday's high near 71. Next Monday, we'll go back up into the upper 70s. That's your forecast.
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1: The first Atlantic hurricane of the year is headed toward the Gulf Coast. The National Hurricane Center says Isaias is a Category 1 storm with maximum wind speeds of 75 miles per hour. Current projections show it making landfall somewhere between New Orleans and Panama City later this week. Sean Diddy Combs will be staying in prison for an extra month. Tammy Trujillo explains.
2: The rapper has had his prison release date pushed back after reports surfaced he's been getting special treatment behind bars. Combs is serving time at Fort Dix Federal Prison in New Jersey on charges related to prostitution. A recent report from NBC News claimed Combs has been paying his fellow inmates thousands of dollars for contraband items like cell phones and alcohol. Records from the Bureau of Prisons now show his release date's been pushed back from late January of 2028 to early March. I'm Tammy Trujillo.
1: And President Trump is looking at a proposal to turn his Florida golf club into a Camp David-style retreat for future presidents. Trump says the idea was suggested by the military and the Secret Service. I'm Mark Mayfield.
3: In Crown Point, the community is invited to a meeting regarding the city's comprehensive safety action plan. 6 p.m. Wednesday, October 14th at Crown Point City Hall. Crown Point received a federal grant to develop the plan, expected to be complete next summer. In the latest issue of the city's newsletter, The Hub, the city says the safety action plan will help establish a roadmap for transportation safety improvements. New research suggests having some walnuts at dinner time could improve your sleep. Tammy Trujillo reports.
2: A small study found that people who ate 40 grams of walnuts with dinner for 8 weeks slept better and were less drowsy during the day. Walnuts contain melatonin, a hormone that regulates sleep, and tryptophan, a chemical the body uses to create melatonin. According to researchers, adding walnuts to your diet regularly can help improve digestion, lower cholesterol levels, balance your mood, and promote healthy aging. I'm Tammy Trujillo.
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5: Looking okay early on a Thursday. No accidents or incidents to report early. Remember, our northbound Klein Avenue ramps to east and westbound 8094 are still blocked. If you're headed to Chicago early and bound forward to the Ryan, look, say okay. Something you'd like to tell us, give us a call, 219-405-7743. Our hotline, Scott Rosenberg, Region News Team Traffic.
3: For northwest Indiana, a high around 70 today. West-northwest wind 5 to 10 miles per hour with gusts as high as 15. Mostly clear skies tonight, low around 50. Friday, a chance of showers with thunderstorms also possible. Partly sunny with highs around the mid-70s. Friday night, mostly cloudy, then gradually becoming clear with a low near 58. Mostly sunny skies for Saturday with highs in the lower 80s. Sunday, chance of showers, highs in the lower 70s.

Blake Shelton on the country station. It is Indiana 105. Good morning. I'm Katie, and you are almost to the weekend. I call this the pregame to the weekend because it's technically a Friday Eve. And if you're not feeling those Friday spirits yet, they're on the horizon. Trust me. 6 minutes, we're going to get you in the mood for the workday on Indiana 105.

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1: Old Dominion on the country station. It's Indiana 105. Happy Friday Eve. You are almost to the weekend. I'm Katie, and I'm convinced that Thursday sounds that much better when you call it a Friday Eve, and that's why we always start it with this little tune.

0: Question of the day is going to be up on Facebook in about an hour at Indiana 105. You're also going to take a trip into the viral spiral and see what is trending at 7:30. And a teenager got a crash course on adulthood. Safe to say that she isn't a fan. More on that coming up next, Indiana 105. 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
1: Things situated favorably. Get us started on a Thursday morning, traffic-wise, travel-wise. Slowing down just a little bit on the northbound side. We're bunching up a little bit more now, actually, that I zoom in. Northbound side of I-65 approaching State Road 2. It's a work zone area there, so things are just bunching up. Yesterday it was southbound that was slowing down through there. Today it's northbound. If you're traveling to Chicago, inbound forward to the Ryan, looking pretty typical early. South Shore Trains reporting on time. 219-405-7743 is our hotline. Scott Rosenberg, Region News Team Traffic.
2: For northwest Indiana, a high around 70 today. West-northwest wind 5 to 10 miles per hour with gusts as high as 15. Mostly clear skies tonight, low around 50. Friday, a chance of showers with thunderstorms also possible. Partly sunny with highs around the mid-70s. Friday night, mostly cloudy, then gradually becoming clear with a low near 58. Mostly sunny skies for Saturday with highs in the lower 80s. Sunday, chance of showers, highs in the lower 70s.
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We thought it would be so cool to be an adult and independent and all that stuff. Well, a teenager broke down in tears when she uncovered this truth about adulting. And you might have had the same reaction. In 6 minutes, Indiana 105.

0: Do you remember your first paycheck? The one that you worked so hard for? You might have been shocked to find out that you don't get to keep all of it. It's Katie on Indiana 105, and this girl, Melanie, is trying to wrap her head around this after she received her first ever paycheck and realized the government keeps some money for themselves.
1: What were you upset about?
2: They took money away.
1: How much did Uncle Sam take away?
2: 30.
1: They took away $30. Uncle Sam.
2: I'm broke. They took like 2.5 meals away from me.
0: No need to worry, Melanie. You get used to it. I mean, you only have to be disappointed by your paycheck for the rest of your working life.
3: Spotlight on Health. It's the time of year for asthma flare-ups with the transition from summer into fall. Dr. Megan Conroy at The Ohio State University Wexner Medical Center says changes in temperature, humidity, and pollens can impact airway inflammation.
4: We also see increase in circulation of respiratory viruses, so the common cold virus, and others that start to circulate in the fall. These are the most common causes of asthma flares. But we also see increase in pollens like ragweed.
3: Dr. Conroy also reminds people with asthma to have a rescue inhaler on hand.
4: For people who have more frequent symptoms of asthma and take a daily maintenance inhaler, it's important to make sure that you're taking that as prescribed and that you're not running out of that medication.
3: Strokes are becoming more common in younger adults. Rob Martier reports.
5: A U.S. population study found stroke rates among young adults aged 20 to 54 has nearly doubled. The study's author from the University of Cincinnati said more people are surviving these strokes, which means more younger adults may be living with the long-term effects of stroke. The overall stroke rate has increased from about 34 cases per 100,000 people to over 62 by 2020. Researchers also found that high blood pressure, diabetes, atrial fibrillation, and substance use became more common among younger adults who had strokes. I'm Rob Martier.
3: Experts say about 10 million Americans are not seeking treatment for high blood pressure despite potentially needing it. Tammy Trujillo has more.
6: That's according to research from the American Heart Association and American College of Cardiology.
7: And if you look at the risk over 10 years, hypertension may account for almost 200,000 to 300,000 deaths that could be prevented.
6: Dr. Grant Reed with the Cleveland Clinic says symptoms may not be noticeable, so blood pressure screenings in childhood and adulthood should be done at checkups. He says medication may not always be necessary because sometimes improvements can be made with simple lifestyle changes. I'm Tammy Trujillo.
3: Your forecast for the region coming up. I'm Laura Voluschko.
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8: Highways and expressways across northwest Indiana starting out in pretty good shape. We are bunching up with some work, though, on the northbound side of I-65. A little patience filtering through that as you're approaching State Road to the Lowell exit. Once again, yesterday it was southbound. This morning it's on the northbound side. Everything else looking pretty good, including the trek inbound to Chicago, forward to the Ryan. 219-405-7743, our hotline. Scott Rosenberg, Region News Team Traffic.
3: For northwest Indiana, a high around 70 today. West-northwest wind 5 to 10 miles per hour with gusts as high as 15. Mostly clear skies tonight, low around 50. Friday, a chance of showers with thunderstorms also possible. Partly sunny with highs around the mid-70s. Friday night, mostly cloudy, then gradually becoming clear with a low near 58. Mostly sunny skies for Saturday with highs in the lower 80s. Sunday, chance of showers, highs in the lower 70s.
0: 531, good morning. Taking a look around the region, Valparaiso at 51, Portage 49, and Dyer 51.
8: The White Sox failed to close out the Guardians on the south side yesterday, losing 9-3 in Game 3 of the American League Division Series. The Sox still lead the best-of-five series 2-1. They'll try to advance when Game 4 takes place at home on the south side tonight, 7 p.m. Three teams, meanwhile, heading to the next round of the Major League Baseball playoffs. The Dodgers silenced the Braves 4-1 in Game 4 from Atlanta to advance in the National League Division Series. The Brewers did the exact same thing to the Padres in San Diego with a 3-1 victory. The sides will clash in a rematch of last year's NLCS. In the American League, the Rays edged the Yankees 4-3 for the Bronx to eliminate their AL East rival. Tampa will play the winner of Cleveland-Chicago. The Blackhawks back on the ice tonight. Team faces off against the Islanders on the road. The Hawks are 1-3 on the young season. The Bulls blasted the Suns 124-117 at home in preseason action. The Pacers opened the preseason with a 123-112 win over the Minnesota Timberwolves. The Cowboys battle the Buccaneers on Thursday Night Football tonight from Arlington. I'm Scott Rosenberg. That's sports.

We have both had that moment when you drop some food on the floor and you have to decide, is it still good? While no science actually backs up the theory of the 5-second rule, you might be able to feel good about eating food off your own floor because you know the last time you cleaned it. But this left pizza customers appalled. More on that in 6 minutes on Indiana 105. Here's Jackson Dean.

0: You might be able to have peace when you apply the 5-second rule to any dropped food in your house, but it's not applicable here. It's Katie, and I was shocked to see this pizza delivery take an unexpected turn. This delivery guy seemed to get distracted by his phone, and it caused him to drop the pizza on the kitchen floor in the back. Security footage then shows this guy picking up the pizza and trying to carefully put it back in the box before carrying on as if nothing had happened. And now I'm nervous to place a food delivery order again. Look, I know they say ignorance is bliss, but I'd rather be hungry with my money back than full and wondering where that extra flavor really came from. This traffic report is sponsored by Compassion International. Imagine a child in extreme poverty waiting over 365 days to be sponsored. End their wait today. 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
1: Highways and expressways across northwest Indiana starting out in pretty good shape. We are bunching up with some work, though, on the northbound side of I-65. A little patience filtering through that as you're approaching State Road to the Lowell exit. Once again, yesterday it was southbound. This morning it's on the northbound side. Everything else looking pretty good. And two leading the trek inbound to Chicago, forward to the Ryan. 219-405-7743, our hotline. Scott Rosenberg, Region News Team Traffic.
2: For northwest Indiana, a high around 70 today. West-northwest wind 5 to 10 miles per hour with gusts as high as 15. Mostly clear skies tonight, low around 50. Friday, a chance of showers with thunderstorms also possible. Partly sunny with highs around the mid-70s. Friday night, mostly cloudy, then gradually becoming clear with a low near 58. Mostly sunny skies for Saturday with highs in the lower 80s. Sunday, chance of showers, highs in the lower 70s.
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This year marks 60 years of the CMA Awards, and Cody Johnson has 4 nominations, including for Entertainer of the Year. Could he swing it? I mean, last year, he got Male Vocalist of the Year, and he recently won Entertainer of the Year at the ACM Awards. But could Ella Langley knock him off? We'll have to see when the CMA Awards happen. Coming up here, it's going to be here before you know it, November 18th. You can watch it on ABC.

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2: The latest Trump rally in Texas was interrupted by protesters. Mark Mayfield has details.
3: President Trump held a campaign rally in San Antonio on Wednesday to promote Senate candidate Ken Paxton. During his remarks, Trump was repeatedly interrupted by protesters, including some who were led away by police.
2: Isaias, the first Atlantic hurricane of the year, is gaining strength as it heads toward the Gulf Coast. Isaias is a Category 1 storm at this hour. Hurricane Hunter aircraft put the storm just over 400 miles south-southwest of the mouth of the Mississippi River. More from meteorologist Al Roker.
4: States of emergencies declared in Alabama and Florida. On Dauphin Island, Alabama, red flags warning that the ocean is dangerous. Mobile County officials urging families not to take any chances.
5: It's time to prepare like we're going to get the worst case scenario.
2: Current projections show Isaias making landfall somewhere between New Orleans and Panama City, likely late Friday or early Saturday. I'm Lisa Taylor.
6: In LaPorte County, the Indiana Department of Transportation will host a public hearing tonight, Thursday, October 8th, on an intersection improvement project at U.S. 35 and Johnson Severs Road. As proposed, the signalized intersection would become a hybrid multi-lane roundabout. NDOT says the need for the project is due to the high frequency and severity of crashes at this intersection. Construction is anticipated to begin in spring 2029. The hearing will take place at the LaPorte County Public Library main branch on Indiana Avenue in LaPorte. Doors will open at 5:30 p.m. to view displays and talk with the project team, with a presentation at 6 p.m. and public comment session directly after. A recording of the live stream will be posted on the project webpage and NDOT YouTube page after the hearing and be available for at least 90 days. In Chicago, work begins next Monday on the Dan Ryan Expressway. Crews will be doing routine maintenance of the graphic medallions mounted on the retaining walls along I-90-94 between 51st and 59th Streets. The public should expect intermittent daytime and overnight shoulder and lane closures in both directions of the Dan Ryan local lanes between 51st and 59th Streets. The work is anticipated to be completed in late November. More than 55,000 runners are expected to hit the streets of Chicago for this year's marathon coming up this weekend. Tammy Trujillo reports.
7: That would make it the largest field in the race's 48-year history. Runners from around the world will take on the 26.2-mile course. The Bank of America Chicago Marathon is this Sunday at Grant Park. I'm Tammy Trujillo.
6: 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I'm Laura Voluschko.
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9: Getting moving on a Thursday morning, and as you're heading out on our highways and expressways across the area, things moving along in pretty good fashion. Remember, in Valparaiso, Lincoln Way, that closure between roughly Campbell and Chicago Streets. They're doing some prelude to a larger sewer project there. In the meantime, if you're headed to Chicago, forward to the Ryan looks good. South Shore Trains reporting on time. Something you'd like to tell us about, give us a call, 219-405-7743, our hotline. Scott Rosenberg, Region News Team Traffic.
6: For northwest Indiana, a high around 70 today. West-northwest wind 5 to 10 miles per hour with gusts as high as 15. Mostly clear skies tonight, low around 50. Friday, a chance of showers with thunderstorms also possible. Partly sunny with highs around the mid-70s. Friday night, mostly cloudy, then gradually becoming clear with a low near 58. Mostly sunny skies for Saturday with highs in the lower 80s. Sunday, chance of showers, highs in the lower 70s.
10: 604, good morning. Taking a look around the region, Valparaiso at 50, Winfield 49, and Crown Point at 50.

You know what's strange? I was sitting here the other day thinking, normally they announce the Super Bowl halftime performer in the month of September. It's October 8th, and no official performer has been announced yet. Are they having trouble booking somebody, or is it going to be the biggest we've ever seen? I'm hoping it's a country artist, because I don't think we've had a country performer for the halftime show at the Super Bowl since Shania Twain in, I think, 2003. So we're well overdue. Hey, baby.

0: Luke Combs on The Country Station with his newest single. It is Rethink Some Things on Indiana 105. I'm Katie Day, and we have your traffic report coming your way in just a few minutes. It is a Friday Eve, and there are some celebrities who are kicking off the weekend vibes early because today's their birthday. Happy birthday wishes go out to Bella Thorne, who is 29 today. She's an actress who had her first significant role in the film Stuck on You with Matt Damon, before she ended up starring alongside of Zendaya in the Disney show Shake It Up.
1: Get over it. It's never going to happen.
0: Happy 29th birthday to Bella Thorne. By the way, speaking of Matt Damon, it's his birthday too. Isn't that funny? He is 56 today. Matt Damon has starred in many films, including Good Will Hunting.
2: Were you going to plagiarize the whole thing for us? 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
0: He also played the role of Private Ryan in the 1998 film Saving Private Ryan.
3: Tell her that when you found me, I was here, and I was with the only brothers that I have left, and there's no way I was going to desert them.
0: Happy 56th birthday to Matt Damon. Chevy Chase is 83 today. He started out as a comic on Saturday Night Live, where he became known for his impressions of President Ford and for laying the foundation of the

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0: Chevy Chase also starred in a number of films, including National Lampoon's Vacation.
2: Where do you think you're going?
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2: Nobody's walking out on this fun old-fashioned family Christmas. 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
7: Now on the sewer story.
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0: Hard to believe he's 83 today. Happy birthday to Chevy Chase. 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
9: Doing pretty well so far. Volume on the rise across northwest Indiana, bunching up with road work northbound on I-65 approaching State Road 2. If you're headed to Chicago early, Ford to the Ryan looks good. South Shore Trains reporting on time. Something you'd like to tell us, give us a call. 219-405-7743, our hotline. Scott Rosenberg, Region News Team Traffic.
10: For northwest Indiana, a high around 70 today. West-northwest wind 5 to 10 miles per hour with gusts as high as 15. Mostly clear skies tonight, low around 50. Friday, a chance of showers with thunderstorms also possible. Partly sunny with highs around the mid-70s. Friday night, mostly cloudy, then gradually becoming clear with a low near 58. Mostly sunny skies for Saturday with highs in the lower 80s. Sunday, chance of showers, highs in the lower 70s.
0: 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We got Cedar Lake at 50 and Valparaiso at 50.
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such a feel-good song from Phil Vassar on The Country Station, Indiana 105. I'm Katie, and our question of the day is up on Facebook. 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Today's question is, what is the weirdest non-candy item that you remember finding in your trick-or-treat bag? 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We're going to check in with you in 3 minutes on Indiana 105. She came in

0: 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I'm Katie.
1: And the question of the day is up on Facebook. 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Today's question is, what is the weirdest non-candy item that you remember finding in your trick-or-treat bag? We're taking your answers now on Facebook. Mark in Valparaiso said one time he went to a house trick-or-treating as a kid and was offered the choice between crackers or raisins. Both sound terrible. I mean, I guess you could put the raisin over your teeth and make it a little extra spooky of a costume. What's the weirdest non-candy item you remember finding in your trick-or-treat bag? Brett in Michigan City said ramen noodles. That's actually a great deal. You're handing out groceries? That's the house I want to go to. And Suzette in Couts said one time she got a hard-boiled egg dyed the color orange. Well, at least it's festive. What's the weirdest non-candy item that you remember finding in your trick-or-treat bag? That's on Facebook at Indiana 105.
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0: Friday presented the town's Public Works Department with a special award for disaster relief after the August 11th derecho. The town's workers were recognized for extraordinary service, dedication, sacrifice, and commitment during the disaster relief efforts. In Porter County, INDOT says part of State Road 2 between Valparaiso and Westville will be closed for 2 weeks starting today. CN will have State Road 2 closed at the railroad crossing between the two junctions of County Road 300 North near Valparaiso while it works on the crossing. The closure will be confined to this location, and local access will be maintained up to that point. The official detour follows US 6 and State Road 49. A new CDC-led study shows most people with the flu stop isolating when they are still likely contagious. More from Lisa Carton.
1: The study says most people with the flu end their isolation 4 days after symptoms begin when they still are at their most viral. Researchers stress the importance of post-isolation precautions like hand washing, improving indoor air quality, and cleaning high-touch surfaces. CDC guidelines say people can end isolation when their symptoms have been improving for 24 hours without fever-reducing medication. I'm Lisa Carton.
0: 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I'm Laura Velushko.
2: Well, we're building up to almost 3.5 miles of backups now northbound on I-65 with our volume builds and you're squeezing through the work zone. On the northbound side, approaching State Road 2, once you get past State Road 2, things open back up again and you're free and clear. But those delays start right after the Kankakee River heading northbound on I-65 right now. Today, southbound, that was backed up yesterday, southbound's fine through there. It's northbound. Backing up. Everything else looking pretty typical this morning, although we're starting to slow down in our some of our other work zones that we've become accustomed to. But no accidents or incidents to report. Inbound Ford to the Rand looks good. 219-405-7743, our hotline. Scott Rosenberg, Region News Team Traffic.
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0: For Northwest Indiana, a high around 70 today. West-northwest wind 5 to 10 miles per hour with gusts as high as 15. Mostly clear skies tonight, low around 50. Friday, a chance of showers with thunderstorms also possible. Partly sunny with highs around the mid-70s. Friday night, mostly cloudy, then gradually becoming clear, with a low near 58. Mostly sunny skies for Saturday, with highs in the lower 80s. Sunday, chance of showers, highs in the lower 70s.
4: 633, good morning. Taking a look around Northwest Indiana, Valparaiso at 51. Portage 48, Crown Point at 50.
2: The White Sox failed to close out the Guardians on the South Side yesterday, losing 9-3 in Game 3 of the American League Division Series. The Sox still lead the best-of-five series 2-1. They'll try to advance when Game 4 takes place at home on the South Side tonight, 7 p.m. Three teams, meanwhile, heading to the next round of the Major League Baseball playoffs. The Dodgers silenced the Braves 4-1 in Game 4 from Atlanta to advance in the National League Division Series. The Brewers did the exact same thing to the Padres in San Diego with a 3-1 victory. The sides will clash in a rematch of last year's NLCS. In the American League, the Rays edged the Yankees 4-3 for the Bronx to eliminate their AL East rival. Tampa will play the winner of Cleveland-Chicago. The Blackhawks back on the ice tonight. Team faces off against the Islanders on the road. The Hawks are 1-3 on the young season. The Bulls blasted the Suns 124-117 at home in preseason action. The Pacers opened the preseason with a 123-112 win over the Minnesota Timberwolves. The Cowboys battle the Buccaneers on Thursday Night Football tonight from Arlington. I'm Scott Rosenberg. That's sports.

If you have ever been to this Italian restaurant in the region, you likely left feeling tortellini in love. Now it's putting Northwest Indiana on the map for foodies across the country, and you'll hear what restaurant is doing this in 6 minutes, Indiana 105.

0: Northwest Indiana is known for its food culture. I think we can both agree. Over the years, that includes popcorn, pierogies, and lemon rice soup. Popular choices by any region rat. But now we're getting a new reputation as the home of some of the best pasta in the country. Hey, it's Katie Day. If it's part of your weekly rotini to treat yourself to some pasta, you likely know of Pesto's and Liabella's, two great Italian places. But the best in the region, Yelp says that title belongs to Albano's Pasta Shop in Valparaiso. On Yelp's first ever list of the top 100 pasta places in the U.S., Albano's took the number 4 spot. Not too shabby. 5 other places in the greater Chicagoland area also found their place in the top 100. And while it is preposterous to think that Albano's was anything other than number 1, the fact that they ranked so high in the first Yelp list of its kind, amen to that.
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2: On a Thursday morning, still looking at pretty substantial roadwork delays northbound side of I-65 between the Kankakee River and State Road 2. Southbound, which had been featuring the delays yesterday, southbound's moving fine through there right now. It's northbound that's backed up. Once again, between the Kankakee River and State Road 2, northbound side of I-65. Everything else looking pretty good. Volume on the rise, though. So starting to bump along light to light, U.S. 30, U.S. 41, Calumet Avenue, especially those busy Lake County corridors. Inbound Ford to the Ryan looking pretty good. 219-405-7743, our hotline. Scott Rosenberg, Region News Team Traffic.
3: For Northwest Indiana, highs around the lower 70s today. Winds out of the northwest 5 to 10 miles per hour. Tonight, mostly clear with lows around 50. Friday, a slight chance of showers in the late morning and afternoon. A slight chance of thunderstorms in the afternoon tomorrow. Highs in the mid-70s. Winds out of the southeast 5 to 10 miles per hour. Clear skies Friday night, lows in the upper 50s. Saturday, becoming mostly cloudy, warmer with highs in the lower 80s. That's your region forecast.
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Are you up for a challenge this morning? I think you can squash this. We've got a pumpkin contest on our Facebook page, Guess the Pumpkin, presented by Henning's Farm and Greenhouses in DeMont. 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
1: Isaias, the first Atlantic hurricane of the year, is gaining strength as it heads toward the Gulf Coast. The National Hurricane Center says Isaias is a Category 1 storm at this hour with maximum wind speeds of 80 miles per hour. More from meteorologist David Bigger.
2: Wind gusts extending well inland above 60 miles an hour, so expect to see maybe 70 to 75 mile per hour gusts. The storm surge forecast throughout the Florida Panhandle into the Alabama coast and the Mississippi coast, 5 to 7 feet of storm surge.
1: Current projections show Isaias making landfall somewhere between New Orleans and Panama City, likely late Friday or early Saturday. New charges are expected to be announced against former Venezuelan President Nicolas Maduro and his wife. They've been held in New York since their capture by U.S. forces at the beginning of the year. Several outlets are reporting that federal prosecutors could announce charges as soon as today against Maduro for allegedly torturing Americans who were held in Venezuelan prisons. The reports say over a dozen Americans were wrongfully detained by the Venezuelan government and tortured during Maduro's 13-year rule. I'm Lisa Taylor.
3: The Indiana Department of Transportation says part of State Road 2 between Valparaiso and Westville is scheduled to be closed for about 2 weeks, starting on or after today, Thursday, October 8th. CN will have State Road 2 closed at the railroad crossing between the two junctions of County Road 300 North near Valparaiso while it works on the crossing, a news release said. The closure will be confined to this location, and local access will be maintained up to that point. The official detour follows US 6 and State Road 49. This is Fire Prevention Week, and the American Red Cross Indiana region says there are a number of steps Hoosiers can take to help prevent house fires. Across the country, the Red Cross says it responds to more than 60,000 disasters a year, and most of these are home fires. Officials say cooking is the leading cause of home fires in the U.S., and home heating equipment is the second. The Red Cross urges everyone to develop their evacuation plans, check their smoke alarms, and help keep the members of their household safe. In Crown Point, the fire department is hosting an educational open house this Sunday, October 11th. During National Fire Prevention Week, this year's theme is Charge Into Safety. Crown Point Fire Department will teach you everyday charging habits that can help reduce the risk of lithium-ion battery fires to keep homes and communities safer, plus cooking fire demonstrations, a vehicle extrication, obstacle course, home safety tips, fire truck rides, and food trucks. It's from 11 a.m. to 2 p.m. at the firehouse on Northeast Street. This Sunday, October 11th. 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
5: On a Thursday morning, still looking at pretty substantial road work delays northbound side of I-65 between the Kankakee River and State Road 2. Southbound, which had been featuring the delays yesterday, southbound's moving fine through there right now. It's northbound that's backed up once again between the Kankakee River and State Road 2, northbound side of I-65. Everything else looking pretty good. Volume on the rise, though. So starting to bump along light to light, US 30, US 41, Calumet Avenue, especially those busy Lake County corridors. Inbound Ford to the Ryan looking pretty good. 219-405-7743, our hotline. Scott Rosenberg, Region News Team Traffic.
3: For Northwest Indiana, highs are on the lower 70s today. Winds out of the northwest 5 to 10 miles per hour. Tonight, mostly clear with lows around 50. Friday, a slight chance of showers in the late morning and afternoon. A slight chance of thunderstorms in the afternoon tomorrow. Highs in the mid-70s. Winds out of the southeast 5 to 10 miles per hour. Clear skies Friday night, lows in the upper 50s. Saturday, becoming mostly cloudy, warmer with highs in the lower 80s. That's your region forecast.
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Throwing it back to 2004 with that one, Keith Urban, Better Life on the Country Station, Indiana 105. 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
1: Two spots where we're slowing down. First of all, northbound on I-65, just after the Kankakee River. You're on the brakes in the work zone, heading in there right now toward that State Road 2 Lowell exit. And then also, to a lesser extent, on the brakes on the eastbound side of 8094 as you're approaching the I-65 split. Everything else looking pretty typical so far this morning. Inbound 4 to the Rhine included. Something you'd like to tell us, give us a call, 219-405-7743, our hotline. Scott Rosenberg, Region News Team Traffic.
2: For northwest Indiana, a high around 70 today. West-northwest wind 5 to 10 miles per hour with gusts as high as 15. Mostly clear skies tonight, low around 50. Friday, a chance of showers with thunderstorms also possible. Partly sunny with highs around the mid-70s. Friday night, mostly cloudy, then gradually becoming clear with a low near 58. Mostly sunny skies for Saturday with highs in the lower 80s. Sunday, chance of showers, highs in the lower 70s.
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I know there's no crying in baseball, but that doesn't mean you can't get romantic about it. And Sox fans are in love. They are currently leading the series as they head to Wrigley Field again today. But I'll just warn you, the line to get to Wrigley Field, White Sox fans were lined up starting at 3 a.m. yesterday. That is insane. And you're going to hear how it's affecting some of these Sox fans, the current rise of the White Sox, in 3 minutes of the Viral Spiral on Indiana 105.

0: Ella Langley on The Country Station, Indiana 105. Good morning. I'm Katie Day, and hopefully this spares you from the inevitable social media scroll later today.
1: The viral spiral, come and see. Trending feels like destiny.
0: This is Spooky. A true crime show, now streaming on HBO Max, features a serial killer from Hammond. The show is called A Body in the Basement, and it centers on a series of disappearances that happened in this area back in the fall of 2003. Real stories like that always make my skin crawl, but the fact that this one happened here, even more unsettling. In sports, I know there are 4 months until the Super Bowl, and many people are looking forward to it. Some people aren't, because it lands perfectly on Valentine's Day. But have you noticed that we have not heard a peep about the halftime performer this year? It's kind of weird. Many people on social media seem to think that it could be Miley Cyrus.
1: I came in like a rainbow.
0: She is the leading fan favorite, but again, all just rumors until the NFL confirms the lineup. The White Sox still lead the Guardians in the American League Division Series 2-1. And it's such a comeback for the team. I mean, I have been a lifelong Cubs fan, but this is emotional to watch. Sure, there's no crying in baseball, but when you see a team quite literally have the worst record in baseball history, just 2 years ago, to now being a World Series contender, it's hard to hold back the tears. And one sixth grader at Bridgeport Academy talked about what this meant for him to see his team doing so well.
2: This just matters a lot to me. The White Sox were my team. This means that we might be the best comeback team in the entire history of baseball. Thinking of how lucky I am to be one of the kids in this school to go to the White Sox game. Thank you for having a great season.
0: The Sox play again tonight in Chicago at 7 o'clock. And speaking of the Sox, a couple got married last weekend and they invited a special guest to help them celebrate. And that was Southpaw, the big fuzzy green mascot for the Sox. He even had his own introduction. It was pretty cool. And I know it's not the same sport, but maybe we can have Benny the Bull crash ours. It went viral and we spiraled her here on Indiana 105.
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8: In Valparaiso, the city recently broke ground on a major stormwater infrastructure project designed to reduce flooding, improve stormwater management, and continue the city's long

0: long-term effort to separate stormwater and sanitary sewer systems. The Weston Street Stormwater Project, located along Lincoln Way and Weston Street, represents a total investment of $2.3 million through federal, state, and local monies. The project includes approximately 1,200 feet of new storm sewer, along with water main replacement. The Weston Street Project is part of the city's two-decade effort to separate storm and sanitary sewer systems and address sewer backups, street flooding, and combined sewer outflows. Construction has gotten underway with work along Lincoln Way this fall. Construction is scheduled to continue next spring along Weston Street, with the project expected to extend north to the intersection of Chicago and Weston. And currently in Valparaiso, part of Lincoln Way is closed for a couple of weeks as part of the city's storm sewer separation project. The closure on Lincoln Way is between Wayne and Weston and continues through October 19th. A new CDC-led study shows most people with the flu stop isolating when they are still likely contagious. More from Lisa Carton.
1: The study says most people with the flu end their isolation 4 days after symptoms begin, when they still are at their most viral. Researchers stress the importance of post-isolation precautions like hand washing, improving indoor air quality, and cleaning high-touch surfaces. CDC guidelines say people can end isolation when their symptoms have been improving for 24 hours without fever-reducing medication. I'm Lisa Carton.
0: Your forecast for the region coming up. I'm Laura Voluschko.
2: On the brakes a bit on the eastbound side of 8094, heading through roadwork stuff, approaching the I-65 split. Also tapping the brakes both directions between Klein Avenue and Kennedy, with things going on, roadwork in those areas too. And roadwork squeeze slowing us down on the northbound side of I-65, just past the Kankakee River, headed toward that State Road 2 Lowell exit. Something you'd like to tell us, give us a call, 219-405-7743. Our hotline, Scott Rosenberg, Region News Team Traffic.
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2: Region News Team Meteorologist Matt Wins. Boy, I mean, the gift, the early phase of fall here has been all this fantastic weather.
4: It's been amazing, and it continues. Next week, things will start to change a little bit. We won't have quite the nice stretch, and then the week after that's looking kind of wild right now. But, again, enjoy it while it lasts. We know this doesn't last forever, but we've got another day of it, Scott. Sunshine, high clouds today, low 70s for highs. That's thermostat setting. Is that a bird or a turkey call you're doing?
2: That's a bird. Something along the lines of a sparrow, maybe.
4: Yeah. I now have turkeys lining up around my desk. I don't know what's happening here. Oh, my goodness.
2: That comes next month.
4: Yeah, we'll call you over for Thanksgiving. It'll be great. Mid-50s, mainly clear skies tonight, more quiet weather. And then tomorrow we'll have sunshine, but clouds will increase. We've been talking about this all week, and look what's starting to show up on your phone app. Scattered shower chances late tomorrow afternoon and evening. Shouldn't be a big deal, but we could get some passing downpours around here around Friday night football. So keep that in mind. Upper 70s tomorrow. And then for the weekend, all eyes on Isaias, the hurricane down in the Gulf. Those remnants will come north. In terms of our forecast, it'll warm up out ahead of it. So near 80 on Saturday, I've got sunshine with increasing high clouds off of that system. And then Sunday, it looks like as of this morning's runs that most of the moisture will miss us down to the south and the east. But we'll have quite a few clouds off of it, and can't rule out some rain if the track changes. But Sunday would be a cloudier day. We're in the 70s. And then kind of a hot start next week, Scott. I've got us at 80 on Monday before a big temperature drop Tuesday, Wednesday.
2: See, I've got a leg up because I've been talking to you, and the hurricane's name is, it is a hurricane now?
4: It's a hurricane now, yeah. As of overnight, became a hurricane, yep.
2: Isaias.
4: Isaias.
2: Okay, I still don't have it right. And I was listening to our various air personalities yesterday, and everyone had a different take on how to pronounce that name for the hurricane.
4: Yeah. Well, you know how hurricanes are on? They're on a six-year cycle, so they're on a rotation. I remember this one from 5.5 years ago in my career, and I remember struggling with it so much. So this time it came around, I'm like, I got that one down.
2: This one's been used before?
4: Almost all of them have, yeah. And so we want this one to be a strong one. I mean, not for the folks of the Gulf Coast, but we want it to be strong enough to retire. That way we don't have to say it again.
2: I'm waiting for Hurricane Ignatz.
4: I'm sure it'll be in the realm.
2: We're gonna have to get around to the eyes again. Yeah. All right. The eyes get it. Hurricane. Wow.
4: Oh wow.
2: I'm crushing it this morning. Region News meteorologist Matt Wentz. Thank you so much. We'll hear from you again 12 o'clock. Hurricanes and all.
4: Oh, everything.
2: The White Sox failed to close out the Guardians on the South Side yesterday, losing 9-3 in Game 3 of the American League Division Series. The Sox still lead the best-of-five series 2-1. They'll try to advance when Game 4 takes place at home on the South Side tonight, 7 p.m. Three teams, meanwhile, heading to the next round of the Major League Baseball playoffs. The Dodgers silenced the Braves 4-1 in Game 4 from Atlanta to advance in the National League Division Series. The Brewers did the exact same thing to the Padres in San Diego with a 3-1 victory. The sides will clash in a rematch of last year's NLCS. In the American League, the Rays edged the Yankees 4-3 for the Bronx to eliminate their AL East rival. Tampa will play the winner of Cleveland-Chicago. The Blackhawks back on the ice tonight. Team faces off against the Islanders on the road. The Hawks are 1-3 on the young season. The Bulls blasted the Suns 124-117 at home in preseason action. The Pacers opened the preseason with a 123-112 win over the Minnesota Timberwolves. The Cowboys battle the Buccaneers on Thursday Night Football tonight from Arlington. I'm Scott Rosenberg. That's sports.

0: When it comes to online shopping, there are some things that are better left to in-store purchases, and this is one of those things.
1: It's a stat attack. I can't believe it.
0: Hey, it's Katie Day, and around this time, we go to Facebook for your guesses. 35% of people say this is the hardest thing to buy online. Danielle in Crown Point said a mattress. Lynn in East Chicago said a car, which is kind of funny. My friend's trying to buy one online right now. I'm like, never even heard of that. Steven in Morocco said clothing, and that is close because it is something you wear. 35% of people say shoes are the hardest thing to buy online. And I believe it, because when you buy your shoes online, you can't do the sprint test. I mean, you might be able to make it look like they're on your feet with AI or whatever new tech we have, but you need to be able to put on a pair of shoes, go for a little walk, or in my case, a sprint, and find out before you purchase that they fit and that they're all right, or you deal with the blister of consequences later. That's your stat attack.
2: On the brakes a bit on the eastbound side of 8094, heading through roadwork stuff, approaching the I-65 split. Also tapping the brakes both directions between Klein Avenue and Kennedy with things going on, roadwork in those areas too. And roadwork squeeze slowing us down on the northbound side of I-65 just past the Kankakee River, headed toward that State Road 2 Lowell exit. Something you'd like to tell us, give us a call, 219-405-7743. Our hotline, Scott Rosenberg, Region News Team Traffic.
3: For Northwest Indiana, highs in the lower 70s inland this afternoon, upper 60s near the lake. Northwest winds 5 to 10 miles per hour. Mostly clear tonight, lows around 50. Friday, a slight chance of showers early in the afternoon, then a chance of showers with a slight chance of thunderstorms late, highs in the mid-70s. Clear skies Friday night, lows in the upper 50s. Saturday, mostly cloudy, highs in the lower 80s. Chance of showers late Saturday night, lows around 60.
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advice. And I was told that whatever you do, you want to keep and hold the eye contact, which is very hard for somebody like me. But I figured it out. And now I feel like I can stare through somebody's soul. But I don't like to have unnecessary eye contact because, you know, it's awkward. So I don't know what I would have done if I would have saw this, but tell me what you think. You're driving down the road and you look over to the car next to you and you see an unusual passenger, a sloth dangling upside down inside a moving car. This just happened in Batavia, Illinois. Somebody caught a video of a sloth just hanging out in the vehicle, just like an everyday average vehicle. It wasn't like a zoo vehicle. I think it'd be so cool to own a pet sloth. I didn't know that was legal. They said I was

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2: Forecasters are tracking the first Atlantic hurricane of the year as it makes its way toward the Gulf Coast. The National Hurricane Center says Isaias is a Category 1 storm. More from meteorologist Angie Lassman.
3: The impacts of this system, which did rapidly intensify into the overnight hours, and we're talking about winds up to 80 miles per hour now, still about 400 miles or more from the mouth of the Mississippi River. This thing is going to kind of spend a little bit of time over that moisture-rich, warm environment at least through the day tomorrow, and then we'll likely be seeing landfall.
2: The latest projections are showing Isaias making landfall somewhere between New Orleans and Panama City, likely late Friday or early Saturday. Wednesday's Trump rally in Texas saw a number of interruptions by protesters. President Trump held a campaign rally in San Antonio to promote Senate candidate Ken Paxton. During his remarks, Trump was repeatedly interrupted by protesters, including some who were led away by police. One protester appeared to approach the stage as Trump was talking, and another was reportedly assaulted by a Trump supporter on his way out. I'm Lisa Taylor.
4: In LaPorte County, the Indiana Department of Transportation will host a public hearing tonight, Thursday, October 8th, on an intersection improvement project at U.S. 35 and Johnson-Severs Road. As proposed, the signalized intersection would become a hybrid multi-lane roundabout. NDOT says the need for the project is due to the high frequency and severity of crashes at this intersection. Construction is anticipated to begin in spring 2029. The hearing will take place at the LaPorte County Public Library main branch on Indiana Avenue in LaPorte. Doors will open at 5:30 p.m. to view displays and talk with the project team, with a presentation at 6 p.m. and public comment session directly after. A recording of the live stream will be posted on the project webpage and NDOT YouTube page after the hearing and be available for at least 90 days. In Chicago, work begins next Monday on the Dan Ryan Expressway. Crews will be doing routine maintenance of the graphic medallions mounted on the retaining walls along I-90-94 between 51st and 59th Streets. The public should expect intermittent daytime and overnight shoulder and lane closures in both directions of the Dan Ryan local lanes between 51st and 59th Streets. The work is anticipated to be completed in late November. More than 55,000 runners are expected to hit the streets of Chicago for this year's marathon coming up this weekend. Tammy Trujillo reports.
5: That would make it the largest field in the race's 48-year history. Runners from around the world will take on the 26.2-mile course. The Bank of America Chicago Marathon is this Sunday at Grant Park. I'm Tammy Trujillo.
4: 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I'm Laura Velushko.
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7: Roadwork delays have melted away on the northbound side of I-65 between the Kankakee River and State Road 2, so we're moving much better through that section right now. But starting to get roadwork delays on the westbound side of the Borman near I-65, stacking up a bit on that ramp from northbound 65 to westbound 80-94 as well, and sluggishness on the eastbound side from Burr Street on over to the I-65 split. 219-405-7743, our hotline, Scott Rosenberg, Region News Team Traffic.
4: For Northwest Indiana, highs in the lower 70s this afternoon. Northwest winds 5 to 10 miles per hour. Tonight, mostly clear with lows around 50. Friday, becoming mostly cloudy with a slight chance of showers in the late morning and afternoon. A slight chance of thunderstorms in the afternoon, highs in the mid-70s. Clear skies Friday night, lows in the upper 50s. Saturday, highs in the lower 80s. That's your region forecast.

When you move to a new place where you don't know that many people, your first plan of action might be to introduce yourself to your neighbors. It's just a nice thing to do. Even though nobody answers their front door anymore, at the very least, you could probably leave a message on the Ring Cam. Because if you have a dog, it could save you from a huge misunderstanding, and you're going to hear more about that in 6 minutes on Indiana 105.

0: It may be a text over talk world these days, but when you move into a new place, you should brave a little social interaction with your new neighbors by introducing yourself and your dog. Otherwise, it can make things awkward later on. Hey, it's Katie, and my friend's aunt recently moved into a new house across town, probably about a year ago, and her aunt likes to be out with friends or at home with her dog, Hank. So she never bothered introducing herself to her new neighbors, but she's seen them outside every now and then. They'll be doing yard work, mowing the lawn, and she'll wave, a little friendly wave, but my friend's aunt never bothered to catch their names up until recently. Her dog, Hank, went outside to go potty, like he normally does, and the aunt was yelling for him to come back inside. Hank, get inside this house right now! And the neighbor was outside yet again, looking over at her, staring like he always does whenever she's out in her yard with the dog. But on this particular day, the neighbor went over to her, my friend's aunt, and said, "Lady, why do you keep yelling at me?" My friend's aunt was so confused until the neighbor said, "I am married and I am not just going to walk in your house. I barely know you." And she was totally taken aback by this. But then she said she was talking to her dog, "Hank, what are you talking about?" The neighbor laughed because his name is also Hank. So introduce yourself to your neighbors, especially if your dog has a human name.
1: A lot of congestion through the Gary Corridor on the east and westbound side of I-80-94. Westbound starts at I-65 on over to about Broadway, and eastbound from about Burr Street on over to the I-65 split. Also sluggish and slow on that ramp from northbound 65 trying to connect to westbound.

0: 80-94. Had some earlier delays. Northbound 65 between the Kankakee River and State Road 2 in the work zone there. Those delays have dissipated, and we're moving much better through there of late. 219-405-7743, our hotline. Scott Rosenberg, Region News Team Traffic.
1: For Northwest Indiana, highs in the lower 70s inland this afternoon, upper 60s near the lake. Northwest winds 5 to 10 miles per hour. Mostly clear tonight, lows around 50. Friday, a slight chance of showers early in the afternoon, then a chance of showers with a slight chance of thunderstorms late, highs in the mid-70s. Clear skies Friday night, lows in the upper 50s. Saturday, mostly cloudy, highs in the lower 80s. Chance of showers late Saturday night, lows around 60.
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Minnesota Georgia Line on the Country Station. 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I'm Katie, and today's question of the day up on Facebook. 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Today's question is, what is the weirdest non-candy item that you remember finding in your trick-or-treat bag? 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

0: The great song from Shenandoah on the country station. It is Indiana 105. I'm Katie, and our question of the day up on Facebook. Feel free to join the conversation there. Today's question is, what is one non-candy thing that you got trick-or-treating as a kid? And so many different answers have come in, starting with Cindy in St. John, who said a toothbrush. Okay, we got Dylan in Michigan City, who said apples. Christine in Michigan City said apples. A lot of apples, I guess, being handed out in Michigan City. Katie in Chesterton said she got a lucky penny. Those are pretty much eradicated now, thanks U.S. Mint. What about you, though? What's one thing that you found in your trick-or-treat bag that was a non-candy item? So I have a friend whose family is Irish, and they hand out potatoes on Halloween, and I thought this was kind of strange. Why did they do this? But the backstory goes, the Irish brought Halloween and its traditions over to the U.S. back in the 1840s. Reason why is because a lot of Ireland was fleeing because of the failed potato crop. Potatoes are big in Ireland. It was the crop that they basically survived on. So in the 1840s, when this crop failed, you had to either move or you were going to basically starve. So a third of Ireland ended up moving away. A lot of them came to the U.S. They brought their traditions with them. And in honor of the reason they moved in the first place, the failed potato crop, I guess that's why many Irish families will hand out potatoes on Halloween. But I'm wondering if there's any other stories like that. What non-candy item did you get trick-or-treating as a kid? Let us know on Facebook at Indiana 105.
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1: In Griffith, House District 12 State Representative Mike Andrade presented the town's Public Works Department with a special award for disaster relief after the August 11th derecho. The town's workers were recognized for extraordinary service, dedication, sacrifice, and commitment during the disaster relief efforts. The Indiana Department of Transportation says part of State Road 2 between Valparaiso and Westville is scheduled to be closed for about 2 weeks, starting on or after today, Thursday, October 8th. CN will have State Road 2 closed at the railroad crossing between the two junctions of County Road 300 North near Valparaiso while it works on the crossing, a news release said. The closure will be confined to this location and local access will be maintained up to that point. The official detour follows US 6 and State Road 49. This is Fire Prevention Week, and the American Red Cross Indiana region says there are a number of steps Hoosiers can take to help prevent house fires. Across the country, the Red Cross says it responds to more than 60,000 disasters a year, and most of these are home fires. Officials say cooking is the leading cause of home fires in the U.S., and home heating equipment is the second. The Red Cross urges everyone to develop their evacuation plans, check their smoke alarms, and help keep the members of their household safe. In Crown Point, the fire department is hosting an educational open house this Sunday, October 11th. During National Fire Prevention Week, this year's theme is Charge Into Safety. Crown Point Fire Department will teach you everyday charging habits that can help reduce the risk of lithium-ion battery fires to keep homes and communities safer, plus cooking fire demonstrations, a vehicle extrication, obstacle course, home safety tips, fire truck rides, and food trucks. It's from 11 a.m. to 2 p.m. at the firehouse on Northeast Street. This Sunday, October 11th. Your forecast for the region coming up. I'm Laura Voluschko.
2: Got a crash in the Valparaiso corridor eastbound US 30 right now. A couple of vehicles at least involved in this crash just before you get to Washington Street, which is State Road 2 extending southward. But eastbound side of US 30, we're stacking up there as you're approaching Washington Street. Westbound's pretty good through there, but this multi-vehicle crash is on the eastbound side just before you get to Washington Street through that Valparaiso corridor, eastbound US 30. Sluggishness, I-80-94 in both directions near I-65 and on that ramp from northbound 65 to westbound 80-94. That's road work related. Earlier delays that we had between the Kankakee River and State Road 2 northbound 65 are gone now. We're looking pretty good through there, at least. Scott Rosenberg, Region News Team Traffic.
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1: For Northwest Indiana, a high around 70 today. West-northwest wind 5 to 10 miles per hour with gusts as high as 15. Mostly clear skies tonight, low around 50. Friday, a chance of showers with thunderstorms also possible, partly sunny with highs around the mid-70s. Friday night, mostly cloudy, then gradually becoming clear with a low near 58. Mostly sunny skies for Saturday with highs in the lower 80s. Sunday, chance of showers, highs in the lower 70s.
4: 836 in Munster, it is 55 and cloudy. Valparaiso, currently at 55 and cloudy, it looks like. Why did my weather freeze? Live radio. There you go. Well, it's jacket weather, okay? And I guess it's mostly sunny in Valparaiso, we found out. It's supposed to get up to a high of 69 today.

They put out some new information about the New Year countdown, Dick Clark's Rockin' Eve, and I was like, are we really talking about the end of the year already? Well, there's less than 90 days to go. So take a moment to gather your thoughts on that. I cannot believe that. Ryan Seacrest is getting ready to once again count down to midnight. That is going to be obviously December 31st. You have another way now to watch it this year, though. For the first time, the massive New Year's Eve special is going to simulcast live on ABC and Disney Plus, beginning at 7 Central Time. And all the fun people will be back, of course, hosting. But then the additional performers and details will be announced later as we go throughout the rest of this year. Don't you worry.

0: Lainey Wilson on the Country Station, Indiana 105. Right now it is 8:46, so you know what time it is. Time to shout out those birthdays. Your region birthday shoutouts are brought to you by Datagraphic in Chesterton. For all your printing needs, from banners, yard signs, engineer prints, invites, and much more, you can check out the in-shop gift shop at Datagraphic in Chesterton. Happy birthday to several people in the region today. Christiana Rich is celebrating her birthday. Happy birthday to Mary's granddaughter, Sarah Groan. Happy heavenly birthday to Matt's dog, Buddy. Happy birthday to Sue's son, Dave, part of the United States Navy. Thank you for your service. Currently in Washington, D.C., but coming home to Michigan City this weekend. And you deserve a warm welcome. So thank you, Dave, again for your service. Happy birthday. Happy birthday to Jordan Moslander, who is celebrating in Hobart today. Happy birthday to Adi Molina Northbrook, who is celebrating in Hobart as well. Now, if you or somebody you know celebrating a birthday, you can always celebrate with us by finding us on Facebook. Here's how.
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2: Looks like we've got that accident scene on the eastbound side of U.S. 30 in Valparaiso cleared up. That was just before State Road 2, or largely cleared up anyway. The delays have dissipated greatly. The delays are not as substantial along the Borman Expressway right now through that Gary corridor, but we still have some sluggishness eastbound and westbound as we work our way through the work zones there. 219-405-7743, our hotline. Scott Rosenberg, Region News Team Traffic.
3: For Northwest Indiana, highs in the lower 70s inland this afternoon, upper 60s near the lake. Northwest winds 5 to 10 miles per hour. Mostly clear tonight, lows around 50. Friday, a slight chance of showers early in the afternoon, then a chance of showers with a slight chance of thunderstorms late, highs in the mid-70s. Clear skies Friday night, lows in the upper 50s. Saturday, mostly cloudy, highs in the lower 80s. Chance of showers late Saturday night, lows around 60.
0: 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Taking a look around the region, Valparaiso at 56, Portage 56, and Lowell at 56.
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Dierks Bentley with Drunk on a Plane on the Country Station, Indiana 105. And speaking of drinking, if your name is Michael Myers, you could score free beer. If you can legally prove your name is Michael Myers, Voodoo Ranger is on the hunt for the real-life version and want to supply you with a year of free beer, which is cool, but you might be associated with the horror movie villain for the rest of your life. We said

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2: The USS Abraham Lincoln returns to its home port in San Diego today. Ahead of the carrier strike group's official arrival, Secretary of War Pete Hegseth flew out to visit the sailors and Marines who've been part of a record 10-month-long deployment to the Middle East.
3: I draw inspiration from the mission that you executed so successfully. You have changed the arc of history, ensuring that crazy people, theocrats, never get a nuclear weapon. Changes the arc of history.
2: It was a deployment marked by reports of dwindling supplies, poor morale, and multiple suicide attempts. Hegseth acknowledged that it wasn't easy and awarded the crew the highest unit-level military decoration possible, the Presidential Unit Citation. The first Atlantic hurricane of the year is headed toward the Gulf Coast. The National Hurricane Center says Isaias is a Category 1 storm with maximum speeds of 80 miles per hour and projected to make landfall somewhere between New Orleans and Panama City late Friday or early Saturday. I'm Lisa Taylor.
4: In LaPorte County, the Indiana Department of Transportation will host a public hearing tonight, Thursday, October 8th, on an intersection improvement project at U.S. 35 and Johnson Severs Road. As proposed, the signalized intersection would become a hybrid multi-lane roundabout. NDOT says the need for the project is due to the high frequency and severity of crashes at this intersection. Construction is anticipated to begin in spring 2029. The hearing will take place at the LaPorte County Public Library main branch on Indiana Avenue in LaPorte. Doors will open at 5:30 p.m. to view displays and talk with the project team, with a presentation at 6 p.m. and public comment session directly after. A recording of the live stream will be posted on the project webpage and NDOT YouTube page after the hearing and be available for at least 90 days. The Indiana Department of Transportation says part of State Road 2 between Valparaiso and Westville is scheduled to be closed for about 2 weeks, starting on or after today, Thursday, October 8th. CN will have State Road 2 closed at the railroad crossing between the two junctions of County Road 300 North near Valparaiso while it works on the crossing, a news release said. The closure will be confined to this location and local access will be maintained up to that point. The official detour follows U.S. 6 and State Road 49. Your forecast for the region coming up. I'm Laura Voluschko.
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7: Looks like we've got that accident scene on the eastbound side of U.S. 30 in Valparaiso cleared up. That was just before State Road 2, or largely cleared up anyway. The delays have dissipated greatly. The delays are not as substantial along the Borman Expressway right now through that Gary corridor, but we still have some sluggishness eastbound and westbound as we work our way through the work zones there. 219-405-7743, our hotline. Scott Rosenberg, Region News Team Traffic.
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4: For Northwest Indiana, highs in the lower 70s this afternoon. Northwest winds 5 to 10 miles per hour. Tonight, mostly clear with lows around 50. Friday becoming mostly cloudy with a slight chance of showers in the late morning and afternoon. A slight chance of thunderstorms in the afternoon. Highs in the mid-70s. Clear skies Friday night, lows in the upper 50s. Saturday, highs in the lower 80s. That's your region forecast.
8: 907, good morning. Taking a look around Northwest Indiana. Valparaiso at 58. We got Cedar Lake at 57 and Winfield 58.

There is no shortage of fall fun in Northwest Indiana, and this just proves that there's even more we didn't know about. Just announced last night on the Tavern on the Lake Hobart Instagram page, they have their Hobart Hauntingly Chill 4th Pub Crawl on Saturday, October 24th, coming up here in a few weeks. It's going to begin at 6 p.m., and you're going to be able to go through and follow their little lanyard they'll give you. The pub crawl includes Bombay Restaurant, Montego Bay Grill, Granger's at the Clock Tower, and the End Zone. And then afterwards, the costume contest is on. So make sure you're ready October 24th.

Dylan Carmichael on the Country Station, Indiana 105. I'm Katie. We're about 9:17 right now, and it is looking beautiful for today. We are getting you pumped up, though, because you are basically pre-gaming the weekend. It's a Friday Eve, baby.

0: question of the day up on Facebook at Indiana 105. It is, what is the weirdest non-candy item that you remember finding in your trick-or-treat bag? You can let us know on Facebook at Indiana 105. And if luck has been anything but on your side as of late, this might help. More on that next.
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0: For years, people have seen shooting stars as a good omen. That's why so many people make wishes on these tiny pieces of space rock. And this month, we get to see two meteor showers light up our night sky.
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0: It's Katie on Indiana 105, and this evening is the first of the two. The Draconids meteor shower is set to peak this evening with up to 10 meteors per hour, and you have the best chance of spotting these meteors just after dusk. It should be clear tonight, too, making it perfect for stargazing. But you know Mother Nature, she has a mind of her own, and if you miss the meteors tonight, the Orionids meteor shower will peak later this month on October 21st, leaving plenty of chances to make that wish.
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6: The Indiana Department of Transportation says part of State Road 2 between Valparaiso and Westville is scheduled to be closed for about 2 weeks, starting on or after today, Thursday, October 8th. CN will have State Road 2 closed at the railroad crossing between the two junctions of County Road 300 North near Valparaiso while it works on the crossing, a news release said. The closure will be confined to this location and local access will be maintained up to that point. The official detour follows U.S. 6 and State Road 49. This is Fire Prevention Week, and the American Red Cross Indiana region says there are a number of steps Hoosiers can take to help prevent house fires. Across the country, the Red Cross says it responds to more than 60,000 disasters a year, and most of these are home fires. Officials say cooking is the leading cause of home fires in the U.S., and home heating equipment is the second. The Red Cross urges everyone to develop their evacuation plans, check their smoke alarms, and help keep the members of their household safe. In Crown Point, the fire department is hosting an educational open house this Sunday, October 11th. During National Fire Prevention Week, this year's theme is Charge Into Safety. Crown Point Fire Department will teach you everyday charging habits that can help reduce the risk of lithium-ion battery fires to keep homes and communities safer, plus cooking fire demonstrations, a vehicle extrication, obstacle course, home safety tips, fire truck rides, and food trucks. It's from 11 a.m. to 2 p.m. at the fire

0: Your house on Northeast Street this Sunday, October 11th. Your forecast for the region coming up. I'm Laura Voluschko. For Northwest Indiana, highs in the lower 70s inland this afternoon, upper 60s near the lake. Northwest winds 5 to 10 miles per hour. Mostly clear tonight, lows around 50. Friday, a slight chance of showers early in the afternoon, then a chance of showers with a slight chance of thunderstorms late, highs in the mid-70s. Clear skies Friday night, lows in the upper 50s. Saturday, mostly cloudy, highs in the lower 80s. Chance of showers late Saturday night, lows around 60.
1: 9:34, good morning. Taking a look around the region, Valparaiso at 59, Cedar Lake 59, and Dyer at 60.

Every time you take that drive to work or the gym or the grocery store, you pass the same things. But yesterday, I had an epiphany. I passed the Arby's on Calumet Avenue in Valparaiso, and it finally dawned on me. You're going to hear more about this realization with the Daily Fact in 7 minutes on Indiana 105.

0: In the same way that you can rewatch a movie and notice new things in each scene, you can drive past the same local landmarks and have a sudden realization that never occurred to you before. And it hit me like a bunch of bricks when I drove past the Valparaiso Arby's. Hey, it's Katie Day, and this is your favorite part of the day. It is time for the Daily Fact. What is the daily fact, you might ask? It's just a fun bit of knowledge that you can pass along to your friends and coworkers to make conversation. And even if you don't frequently eat at Arby's, you know their slogan.
1: Arby's, we have the meat.
0: It's such an easy one to remember, and their name even tells us what their specialty is. Here it is, the daily fact. One of the most popular items on the Arby's menu is roast beef. And if you abbreviate that by initials, it would be R.B. Roast beef? Arby's? This realization made me so excited to get home and Google it to see if that is how Arby's truly got its name. But actually, it wasn't. The name Arby's comes from a phonetic pronunciation of the initials RB, but that's to stand for the founders, the Raphael brothers. They go by Forrest and Leroy. Perhaps, though, knowing that the Raphael brothers had the initials RB, maybe that is why they latched onto becoming a leader in the roast beef market. That's your daily fact.
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Tim McGraw for your Croctober on Indiana 105. Croctober, October, something like that. You use a crock pot a lot. It's Katie. Thanks so much for waking up with me on your Thursday morning, a Friday Eve. We are getting ready for the weekend, and over the weekend, I might not be responding to any text messages, because if you have friends that hate how long you take to respond to your texts, you might need to ask them right now to forgive you in advance, because Southwest Airlines is running a promotion right now where each unread notification qualifies for one rewards point, which can then be redeemed for travel, airfare, and more. It only runs through Monday, October 12th, though. So for some reason, I don't get back to you. It's because I'm on airplane mode. Here's Kenny Chesney. Turn the TV.

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1: The first Atlantic hurricane of the year is on the move this morning, heading toward the Gulf Coast. Isaias is a Category 1 storm with maximum wind speeds of 80 miles per hour, projected to make landfall somewhere between New Orleans and Panama City, likely late Friday or early Saturday. The latest Trump rally in Texas was interrupted by protesters. President Trump held a campaign rally in San Antonio Wednesday to promote Senate candidate Ken Paxton. During his remarks, Trump was repeatedly interrupted by protesters, including some who were led away by police. Wall Street's opening with stocks lower this morning as oil prices have spiked. Brent crude jumped 4% to around $104 per barrel. At the opening bell, all three major averages were in the red. Weekly jobless claims fell slightly last week. The Labor Department says it received 197,000 first-time requests for unemployment benefits in the week ending October 3rd. That's down about 2,000 from the previous week's upwardly revised total and just under the 200,000 most analysts had been expecting today. I'm Lisa Taylor.
2: In Valparaiso, the city will be hosting another tree planting event. It'll be at Jesse Pfeiffer Park on Elmwood Avenue, where about 30 trees will be planted throughout the neighborhood this Saturday, October 10th, starting at 10 a.m. The plantings are funded through the city's Neighborhood Improvement Grant Program. Together, the projects at Jesse Pfeiffer Park and a similar event at Jefferson Park last weekend will add about 50 new trees to neighborhood streets and public spaces, the city said. Valparaiso Mayor John Costa said in a news release, these plantings are especially meaningful following the extraordinary storm we experienced on August 11th, which destroyed so many trees throughout our community. The Indiana Department of Transportation says part of State Road 2 between Valparaiso and Westville is scheduled to be closed for about 2 weeks, starting on or after today, Thursday, October 8th. CN will have State Road 2 closed at the railroad crossing between the two junctions of County Road 300 North near Valparaiso while it works on the crossing, a news release said. The closure will be confined to this location and local access will be maintained up to that point. The official detour follows US 6 and State Road 49. In Chicago, the White Sox fell 9-3 to the Guardians in Game 3 of the American League Division Series yesterday at Wrigley Field. The Sox still lead the best-of-five series 2-1, heading into Game 4 tonight in Chicago. 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I'm Laura Voluschko.
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2: For northwest Indiana, a high around 70 today. West-northwest wind 5 to 10 miles per hour with gusts as high as 15. Mostly clear skies tonight, low around 50. Friday, a chance of showers with thunderstorms also possible. Partly sunny with highs around the mid-70s. Friday night, mostly cloudy, then gradually becoming clear with a low near 58. Mostly sunny skies for Saturday with highs in the lower 80s. Sunday, chance of showers, highs in the lower 70s.

Well, the calendar looks like it says Thursday. It's Dustin Lynch, Indiana 105. Thanks for hanging out today. Hope you're having a nice start to your day. And we've got another beautiful weather day on the way. We'll be in the upper 60s, near 70, so a little bit cooler than yesterday, but still pretty perfect for October. Here's Zach John King. Thanks so much for letting us be a part of your workday today.

Miranda Lambert at the Country Station, Indiana 105. It's Alicia with you through your Thursday work day till 3. Thanks for hanging out today. Hope you're having a great start to the day. And this is your last day to enter into the Ultimate Fall Giveaway on our Facebook with our friends at Hennings Farm and Greenhouse in DeMott. The post is pinned at the top of our page, and all you got to do is guess the weight of our Indiana 105 pumpkin. I know, kind of hard

0: to just eyeball it from a picture on a screen. But take your best guess at the weight of the Indiana 105 pumpkin pictured. And one lucky winner who guesses the weight correctly will take home the perfect fall haul, which includes the Indiana 105 pumpkin. You get it for your porch, along with 2 hay bales, 6 corn stalks, 6 large pumpkins, and 6 mums, which Hennings is known for. They have some of the best mums in the region. So drop your guess in the comments of that post, again, pinned at the top of our Facebook page, to win that great fall package from Hennings Farm and Greenhouse in DeMott. All of the details on how to win in that post. Jelly Roll, Carly Pierce, Joe Nichols, all on the way before 10:30, Indiana 105.
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The Country Station, Indiana 105 with Jelly Roll. Birthday shout-out post has been posted up for tomorrow and Saturday. Birthdays will include you with tomorrow, October 9th and 10th already. Comment there if you or someone you know will be celebrating. Shout-outs 8:45 tomorrow morning, brought to you by Data Graphic. 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

0: Nichols, the country station, Indiana 105. Do you remember the lawsuit from a couple years ago where somebody was suing Reese's over their seasonal peanut butter pumpkins because the jack-o'-lantern depicted on the picture, on the packaging, not actually on the Reese's pumpkins? They're shaped like pumpkins, but the jack-o'-lantern face is not on it. And yes, somebody sued Reese's for $5 million. Well, they've amended their packaging this year by putting carving not on actual product on the packaging. And that takes care of that. Who would have thought that was on the packaging anyway? I mean, come on. Sometimes you just got to use a little bit of common sense.
1: Hey, it's the Mullet Man, Mike's.
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1: Hey, it's the Mullet Man, Mike Summers. 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
8: In Jasper County, Indiana Department of Transportation says U.S. 231 south of DeMott between U.S. 231

0: 231 State Road 10 and County Road 1100 North is scheduled to close on or after Wednesday, October 14th. U.S. 231 will be closed to mid-November for a small structure replacement. Motorists should seek alternate routes. The official detour will follow U.S. 231 State Road 10, State Road 10, and State Road 110. The Powerball jackpot is now worth over $500 million. Mark Mayfield has more.
1: Nobody matched all six numbers in Wednesday night's drawing for a grand prize of $485 million. So the Powerball jackpot rolls over to the Saturday drawing when it's going to be worth an estimated $516 million. That has a one-payment cash value of $212 million, which comes to about $160 million after federal taxes withheld. I'm Mark Mayfield.
0: The American Iron and Steel Institute reports domestic raw steel production for the week ending October 3rd was down 2.4% from the previous week. Production was over 1.8 million net tons with a capability utilization rate of 78.3%. The Great Lakes region, which includes Northwest Indiana mills, produced 522,000 net tons. In Chicago, the White Sox fell 9-3 to the Guardians in Game 3 of the American League Division Series yesterday at Wrigley Field. The Sox still lead the best-of-five series 2-1, heading into Game 4 tonight in Chicago. Your forecast for the region coming up. I'm Laura Voluschko. For Northwest Indiana, highs in the lower 70s inland this afternoon, upper 60s near the lake. Northwest winds 5 to 10 miles per hour. Mostly clear tonight, lows around 50. Friday, a slight chance of showers early in the afternoon, then a chance of showers with a slight chance of thunderstorms late, highs in the mid-70s. Clear skies Friday night, lows in the upper 50s. Saturday, mostly cloudy, highs in the lower 80s. Chance of showers late Saturday night, lows around 60.

0: There's John Morgan, the country station. It's Indiana 105. Hope you're having a great start to your day today. It's Alicia with you through your midday. Time for a random Thursday question over on our Facebook page today. I want to know some underrated experiences in life, like crawling into a fresh bed or even just crawling into your bed after a long day. Underrated experience. Sitting on a new piece of furniture for the first time. Did that recently. Underrated experience. Drinking a delicious coffee. Going to a baseball game, even if they lose. What are some underrated experiences in life? You can answer over on our Facebook page today with our random Thursday question. And we'll read some of your answers throughout the show today. Rascal Flatts and the latest from Jason Aldean coming up, Indiana 105.
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Jordan Davis, Indiana 105. The weather could not be better this Saturday for Castle Subaru's Subaru Loves Pets event at the dealership 6100 US 6 in Portage. The Mullet Man Mike Summers will be there from 10 until noon. The event running until 2. You can meet adoptable pets from local shelters, pick up free pet supplies, toys. 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Subaru Loves Pets. If you're looking to adopt, it's going to be the place to be on Saturday from 10 to 2. The Mullet Man broadcasting from 10 to noon at Castle Subaru in Portage.

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2: The Gulf Coast is expected to see the first Atlantic hurricane of the year make landfall this weekend. Isaias is a Category 1 storm with a maximum wind speed of 80 miles per hour. The latest projections show Isaias making landfall somewhere between New Orleans and Panama City, likely late Friday or early Saturday. Krista Pike's lawyer says her first words when she woke up were, "Where am I and who are you?"
3: All of this was foreseeable and foreseen. What happened to Krista is exactly what the state was warned would happen.
2: The Tennessee death row inmate survived a lethal injection attempt last week and was in a coma and on a ventilator. Her attorney added that she is aware of the botched execution, but is still cognitively impaired. President Trump was repeatedly interrupted by protesters during his rally in Texas yesterday. He held the campaign rally in San Antonio on Wednesday to promote Senate candidate Ken Paxton. One protester appeared to approach the stage as Trump was talking. Another was reportedly assaulted by a Trump supporter on his way out. I'm Lisa Taylor.
4: In Valparaiso, the city will be hosting another tree planting event. It'll be at Jesse Pfeiffer Park on Elmwood Avenue, where about 30 trees will be planted throughout the neighborhood this Saturday, October 10th, starting at 10 a.m. The plantings are funded through the city's Neighborhood Improvement Grant Program. Together, the projects at Jesse Pfeiffer Park and a similar event at Jefferson Park last weekend will add about 50 new trees to neighborhood streets and public spaces, the city said. Valparaiso Mayor John Costa said in a news release, "These plantings are especially meaningful following the extraordinary storm we experienced on August 11th, which destroyed so many trees throughout our community." The Indiana Department of Transportation says part of State Road 2 between Valparaiso and Westville is scheduled to be closed for about 2 weeks, starting on or after today, Thursday, October 8th. CN will have State Road 2 closed at the railroad crossing between the two junctions of County Road 300 North near Valparaiso while it works on the crossing, a news release said. The closure will be confined to this location and local access will be maintained up to that point. The official detour follows US 6 and State Road 49. In Chicago, the White Sox fell 9-3 to the Guardians in Game 3 of the American League Division Series yesterday at Wrigley Field. The Sox still lead the best-of-five series 2-1, heading into Game 4 tonight in Chicago. Your forecast for the region coming up. I'm Laura Voluschko.
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4: For Northwest Indiana, highs in the lower 70s this afternoon. Northwest winds 5 to 10 miles per hour. Tonight, mostly clear with lows around 50. Friday becoming mostly cloudy with a slight chance of showers in the late morning and afternoon, a slight chance of thunderstorms in the afternoon, highs in the mid-70s. Clear skies Friday night, lows in the upper 50s. Saturday, highs in the lower 80s. That's your region forecast.

The Country Station, Indiana 105 with Dylan Scott, moving you through your Thursday morning. It is October 8th today. Food holidays today, National Salmon Day, National Pierogi Day, National Fluffer Nutter Day. I've always been more of a peanut butter and jelly gal than a peanut butter and marshmallow fluff kind of a gal. I don't know if I've ever actually tried a fluffer nutter, to be honest. It's Dierks Bentley featuring Brothers Osborne's Indiana 105. Thanks for hanging out today.

0: 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Thanks for hanging out, Alicia, with you till 3. So is it a little too early or right on time to start carving pumpkins? I don't know. I haven't carved pumpkins since I was a kid. Before you trash everything from inside the jack-o'-lantern, though, the pumpkin seeds can be put to good use. You can obviously roast them if you like pumpkin seeds for a snack. You can turn them into homemade pumpkin seed butter. You can compost them or even save them and plant your own pumpkins for next year. Experts recommend soaking the seeds in warm water, then drying them and storing them in an airtight container in a cool place until they're ready to go into the ground. You'd plant them in the spring for pumpkins in the fall and have your own pumpkins next year. You know, speaking of carving, the Mullet Man's Halloween Pumpkin Carving Contest, I want to say it's the 8th or 9th year of him doing this, is going to be coming up fairly soon. So just putting it out there that if you're going to be carving a pumpkin within the next couple of weeks before that post will go up, make sure you snap a picture. Or in a couple of weeks, be watching for our Facebook page and be ready to start carving, because we'll have another big prize this year for the top winner of the Mullet Man's Pumpkin Carving Contest. That's going to be coming up in a couple of weeks, so keep that in mind. John Party, latest from Cody Johnson. How about a classic Kenny Rogers on the way before 11:30?
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0: John Party, Indiana 105. The Portage Township Parks Department is having their annual Harvest Festival tomorrow from 5:30 to 8:30 p.m. The event will be held at the American Legion Post 502 with games, horse wagon rides, trick-or-treat stations for kids 10 and under, and you can visit with the South Haven Fire Department and Porter County Sheriff's Office. 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Here's Cody Johnson.
1: He's a ranch hand in a pinch, man. 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

0: 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Head on over to our Facebook page. You'll find our random Thursday question today. What are some underrated experiences in life? Getting into bed with fresh sheets. Definitely. Sitting on the couch after a long day. Just, plopping down on the couch. For sure. Rix is waking up every morning. Mary says, sitting on the screened porch in the evening twilight. I love that, as long as the mosquitoes aren't around. They've been back lately. I feel like there weren't too many mosquitoes this summer, but all of a sudden now the mosquitoes are really bad. What are some underrated experiences in life? Not getting bit by a mosquito would be one of them. You can answer over on our Facebook page today.
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1: Spotlight on Health. It's the time of year for asthma flare-ups, with a transition from summer into fall. Dr. Megan Conroy at the Ohio State University Wexner Medical Center says changes in temperature, humidity, and pollens can impact airway inflammation.
2: We also see increase in circulation of respiratory viruses, so the common cold virus, and others that start to circulate in the fall. These are the most common causes of asthma flares. But we also see increase in pollens like ragweed.
1: Dr. Conroy also reminds people with asthma to have a rescue inhaler on hand.
2: For people who have more frequent symptoms of asthma and take a daily maintenance inhaler, it's important to make sure that you're taking that as prescribed and that you're not running out of that medication.
1: Strokes are becoming more common in younger adults. Rob Martier reports.
3: A U.S. population study found stroke rates among young adults aged 20 to 54 has nearly doubled. The study's author from the University of Cincinnati said more people are surviving these strokes, which means more younger adults may be living with the long-term effects of stroke. The overall stroke rate has increased from about 34 cases per 100,000 people to over 62 by 2020. Researchers also found that high blood pressure, diabetes, atrial fibrillation, and substance use became more common among younger adults who had strokes. I'm Rob Martier.
1: Experts say about 10 million Americans are not seeking treatment for high blood pressure despite potentially needing it. Tammy Trujillo has more.
4: That's according to research from the American Heart Association and American College of Cardiology.
5: And if you look at the risk over 10 years, hypertension may account for almost 200,000 to 300,000 deaths that could be prevented.
4: Dr. Grant Reed with the Cleveland Clinic says symptoms may not be noticeable, so blood pressure screenings in childhood and adulthood should be done at checkups. He says medication may not always be necessary because sometimes improvements can be made with simple lifestyle changes. I'm Tammy Trujillo.
1: 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I'm Laura Volushko.
6: Alicia DeSalle with a region traffic alert. We have a crash westbound side of 8094. It is just before the state line off in the left lane. So traffic is really coming to a crawl and just slow moving all the way from I-65. Pockets of traffic where you're coming to a stop along the westbound side of 8094. But again, that crash near the state line has taken out the left lane. And then also slowdowns the entire way eastbound 8094 from the state line to I-65. And then southbound side of State Road 49. We've got traffic pretty backed up from 500 North Burlington Beach Road all the way back past 600. 219-405-7743 is our hotline. Alicia Tassone, the region traffic alert.
1: For Northwest Indiana, highs in the lower 70s inland this afternoon, upper 60s near the lake. Northwest winds 5 to 10 miles per hour. Mostly clear tonight, lows around 50. Friday, a slight chance of showers early in the afternoon, then a chance of showers with a slight chance of thunderstorms late, highs in the mid-70s. Clear skies Friday night, lows in the upper 50s. Saturday, mostly cloudy, highs in the lower 80s. Chance of showers late Saturday night, lows around 60.

0: There's Luke Combs, the country station, Indiana 105. Good news for White Sox fans is there's still two more games to go, and they only have to win one of them. And they're still at home tonight. The game has been moved till 7 o'clock because the White Sox are the only game remaining, the Sox and the Guardians. All the other series are over. So 7 o'clock tonight for the White Sox against Cleveland on the South Side. Don't panic. It's still looking good. Still two options to win one game. And they did play well in Cleveland. If they do have to go back to Cleveland on Saturday, hopefully that won't be the case. Hopefully they can wrap it up today. See, as a Cubs fan, I could be supportive of the White Sox being in the playoffs and moving on because nobody would have ever expected the Sox to make it this far. So it is really cool to see after their last two seasons losing over 100 games that they made it this far this year is really, really cool. And just watching part of the game on TV yesterday, Bono actually had it on in the newsroom because he's a big Sox fan. And it was just really cool seeing that atmosphere out there. So good luck to Sox fans tonight. Music on the way from Dustin Lynch, Megan Maroney's latest, and the new one from Low Cash, all on the way before noon, Indiana 105.
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0: There's Florida Georgia Line with Tim McGraw, Indiana 105. Our dry forecast may be ruined sooner than expected. We have a few showers in the forecast for Friday evening, 30% chance. And then again Saturday night into Sunday, remnants of Hurricane Isaias. Matt Wintz has our forecast details coming up at noon. I think I said that right. Here's New Country from Low Cash, Indiana 105.
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2: NASA's Crew 12 astronauts have splashed down off the California coast. Four astronauts took off from Cape Canaveral 8 months ago aboard the Dragon spacecraft Freedom. While aboard the International Space Station, Crew 12 conducted scientific research to support future Moon and Mars missions. The crew splashed down just after 11:30 a.m. Eastern. The first Atlantic hurricane of the year will make landfall along the Gulf Coast this weekend. Isaias is a Category 1 storm with maximum wind speeds of 85 miles an hour. The latest projections show Isaias making landfall somewhere between New Orleans and Panama City, likely late tomorrow or early Saturday. The National Hurricane Center, in its latest update, says preparations to protect life and property from storm surge and damaging winds along the warning area of the Gulf Coast should be rushed to completion today. Officials are watching the storm as major events in the South, like Saturday's Georgia-Alabama football game, may be in jeopardy. I'm Chris Caraggio.
3: Indiana Governor Mike Braun announced today that Nucor Corporation plans to expand its towers and structures manufacturing operations in downstate Crawfordsville, creating up to 100 new jobs by the end of 2029. A news release said the expansion will allow Nucor, the largest U.S.-based steel producer, to increase production of engineered utility structures that support the country's electrification initiatives like grid hardening, renewable energy projects, and building a nationwide network of EV charging stations. Nucor expects to break ground in the first quarter of 2027 and begin hiring for new positions mid-2027. Nucor employs more than 2,600 people in more than a dozen locations in the Hoosier State. In LaPorte County, the Indiana Department of Transportation says it will be hosting a public hearing today, Thursday, October 8th, on an intersection improvement project at US 35 and Johnson Severs Road. As proposed, the signalized intersection would become a hybrid multi-lane roundabout. NDOT says the need for the project is due to the high frequency and severity of crashes at this intersection. Construction is anticipated to begin in spring 2029. The hearing will take place at the LaPorte County Public Library main branch on Indiana Avenue in LaPorte. Doors will open at 5:30 p.m. to view displays and talk with the project team, with a presentation at 6 p.m. and public comment session directly after. A recording of the live stream will be posted on the project webpage and NDOT YouTube page after the hearing and be available for at least 90 days. Your forecast for the region coming up. I'm Laura Velushko.
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5: Alicia Tassone, the region traffic update. We have a crash now southbound I-65 south of Ridge near 49th Avenue. Right lane is blocked according to NDOT. Traffic coming to a crawl on the southbound side of I-65 near Ridge Road. And then we still have traffic all jammed up due to the crash on the westbound side of 8094 near the state line. Traffic is backed up there all the way back past I-65. Looks like some more road work today eastbound 8094 east of 65. So traffic is slow all the way from the state line and then coming to a stop near I-65. Getting past that work opens up before you hit Ripley Street. So lots of problems out there. You definitely want to avoid southbound 65 with that crash near 49th Avenue and both directions of 8094. Seek different ways. 219-405-7743 is our hotline. Alicia Tassone with a region traffic update.
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6: This is Region News TV meteorologist Matt Wynn. So the look at your forecast for Northwest Indiana, another beautiful fall afternoon. I hope you're not getting sick of me saying that. Sunshine, high clouds, low 70s. Just picture perfect fall weather. Mainly clear skies tonight. Not quite as cool. We're back into the mid-50s. And then tomorrow for our Friday, we'll have sunshine, but clouds will increase in the afternoon. And we'll have a few downpours that roll through as a weak system glides through the area. Temperatures in the upper 70s for highs tomorrow. Then attention turns towards the remnants of what is Hurricane Isaias down in the Gulf of Mexico. This system's going to come north pretty quickly into the Ohio Valley. What it will do for us locally is we'll have sunshine with increasing high clouds off of that on Saturday. Should be a pretty warm day as we make it up into the low 80s. And then Sunday, it all depends on the exact track once it heads inland. We could get some rain off of it. Right now, it looks like the majority of it will be south and east of us, but we'll have some clouds around from this. Temperatures with the cloud cover a little bit cooler will be in the 70s, but there'll be some humidity with it as well. And then that system heads on out. We get a fast-moving weather pattern next week with some heat on Monday. We're back up near 80, and a strong fall front moves through Tuesday into Wednesday. It'll take our temperatures from the 70s into the upper 50s for the middle of next week. So we're starting to get into those up-and-down patterns here as we continue through fall. I'm meteorologist Matt Wintz for Region News.

So Chris Stapleton is feeling better. He had to postpone 3 shows this week because he's got the flu. And his All-American Road Show yesterday in Lincoln, Nebraska, and then 2 dates tomorrow and Saturday in Kansas City. They're rescheduling those dates for later this month. It's Indiana 105. I've been feeling like I've been on the verge of getting sick this week, but so far so good. Keeping fingers crossed, because this is the time where the fall allergies usually hit, and we are trying to avoid those at all costs. It's Morgan Wallen.

0: The Country Station, Indiana 105, with Miranda Lambert. Find us over on our Facebook page today. Want to know some underrated experiences in life? Ryan says, listening to Indiana 105. Well, hey, thank you so much. Ravenfell Manor, hey guys. Going to that house on Halloween as a kid, that's why we do what we can to be that house for the next generation. If you've never checked out Ravenfell Manor before in Coutts, an amazing yard haunt. They're located on Alice Street in Coutts. Actually going to be interviewing them tomorrow for a news story coming up this month. So looking forward to that. Always an amazing, amazing experience there at Ravenfell Manor. There are so many great Halloween displays. People just more and more, I feel like, going all out for Halloween than ever before. What are some underrated experiences in life? You can answer over on our Facebook page today. Music on the way from Hardy, new country from Coe Wetzel and Ella Langley. Coming up, it's Indiana 105. Your hometown.
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0: Alicia Tesoma, the region traffic update. Two right lanes now blocked in the southbound side of I-65 near 49th Avenue due to a crash. Tipster says involving a semi and multiple vehicles, only letting the far left lane get by, it looks like, on the southbound side of I-65. So traffic is backed up all the way back onto the eastbound side of 8094 on the ramp. And then a couple of crashes being reported on 8094. One westbound just past I-65. Another westbound still near the state line holding things up. And then we've got road work eastbound as you continue past I-65. Crawling along all the way over to Ripley. 219-405-7743 is our hotline. Alicia Tassone with the region traffic update.
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Bachelor's Party, Indiana 105. You know, most people probably do not look forward to winter weather, but I think that one thing most people can agree on when it comes to this time of the year where weather starts getting colder and, you know, winter is on the way, is that road construction season will be winding down soon. The last few days on the roads, especially 80-94, have just been

0: There's Tyler Farr, who's going to be performing at Flat Rock Grill in Chesterton coming up next week, Friday night on the 16th. 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Alicia with you through your midday. Hope you're taking a break from work on your lunch hour, enjoying the beautiful weather out there today. Highs up around 70 degrees. That's where we're sitting right now. Saw this online, thought this would be fun. I love doing these kind of things. This chart that has the first initial of your first name and then your birth month with some sort of fall-themed word. Although there's a couple of the words I'm not really even sure what they mean, but hopefully that's not the first initial of your first name. You can find out your scarecrow name over on our Facebook page today. So mine would be Cider Wheat Bundle. What is your scarecrow name? You can answer over on our Facebook page today as we get you through this Thursday. Music on the way after Region News from Toby Keith and Lauren Elena. It's Indiana 105. Hope you're having a great day.
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3: In Valparaiso, the city will be hosting another tree planting event. It'll be at Jesse Pfeiffer Park on Elmwood Avenue, where about 30 trees will be planted throughout the neighborhood this Saturday, October 10th, starting at 10 a.m. The plantings are funded through the city's Neighborhood Improvement Grant Program. Together, the projects at Jesse Pfeiffer Park and a similar event at Jefferson Park last weekend will add about 50 new trees to neighborhood streets and public spaces, the city said. Valparaiso Mayor John Costa said in a news release, "These plantings are especially meaningful following the extraordinary storm we experienced on August 11th, which destroyed so many trees throughout our community." The Indiana Department of Transportation says part of State Road 2 between Valparaiso and Westville is scheduled to be closed for about 2 weeks, starting on or after today, Thursday, October 8th. CN will have State Road 2 closed at the railroad crossing between the two junctions of County Road 300 North near Valparaiso while it works on the crossing, a news release said. The closure will be confined to this location, and local access will be maintained up to that point. The official detour follows US 6 and State Road 49. In Chicago, the White Sox fell 9-3 to the Guardians in Game 3 of the American League Division Series yesterday at Wrigley Field. The Sox still lead the best-of-five series 2-1, heading into Game 4 tonight in Chicago. Your forecast for the region coming up. I'm Laura Voluschko.
4: Alicia, to some of the region traffic update, we still have traffic really backed up on the southbound side of I-65 from that earlier crash that is still blocking the right lane near 49th Avenue. We do have tow crews on the scene there, most of it off to the right shoulder, but you want to stay out of that right lane on the southbound side of I-65, again, near 49th Avenue. Traffic is backed up all the way back onto eastbound 8094. And then we've got delays now due to a crash eastbound on I-94 just past the Indiana Toll Road, along with multiple other crashes being reported on 8094 eastbound just past Central Avenue, westbound just past I-65, westbound near the state line. So please be careful out there and avoid 8094 and I-65 right now. 219-405-7743 is our hotline. Alicia, to some of the region traffic update.
3: For northwest Indiana, a high around 70 today. West-northwest wind 5 to 10 miles per hour with gusts as high as 15. Mostly clear skies tonight, low around 50. Friday, a chance of showers with thunderstorms also possible. Partly sunny with highs around the mid-70s. Friday night, mostly cloudy, then gradually becoming clear with a low near 58. Mostly sunny skies for Saturday with highs in the lower 80s. Sunday, chance of showers, highs in the lower 70s.

0: The Country Station, Indiana 105 with Lauren Elena and Chase Matthew. Wouldn't it be great for the White Sox to just get it done today at home? They're the only game left, so they're playing at 7 o'clock tonight. That start time has been moved. 7 p.m. on the south side against Cleveland. Game 4, the ALDS. Looks like another bullpen game. It's worked for them for the most part so far, so Will Venable sticking with it. Hagen Smith will be starting tonight against 7 o'clock for the White Sox. They got to get it done today at home. Dodgers beat the Braves to move on. The Brewers beat the Padres to move on. And the other American League matchup, the Rays beat the Yankees to eliminate the Yankees. So if the Sox win, they will be taking on the Rays in the ALCS. The Blackhawks on the road taking on the New York Islanders tonight. Hawks are 1-3 on the season so far. The Bulls in their first preseason game beat the Suns 124-117. The Pacers also won their first preseason game over Minnesota 123-112. Thursday Night Football tonight, Cowboys and Buccaneers, and I think that's about it, right? Hard to keep track this time of the year, everything going on in sports, and it's great that we can still talk about baseball, too, along with football and hockey and basketball. Music on the way from Craig Morgan and Hudson Westbrook's latest as we get you through your lunch hour, Indiana 105.
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0: and Chester Brown. 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

Latest from Parmalee, God knew better. Indiana 105, a Powerball jackpot now worth over $500 million after nobody matched all six numbers yesterday. So for Saturday's drawing, an estimated $516 million. Wouldn't that be great going into the holiday season? Forecast details, region news break on the way at 1. 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
1: President Trump says the U.S. will not strike Iran before the midterms. He made that announcement in a Truth Social post today. He also noted that the U.S. is having what he called productive discussions with Iran. He reiterated that Iran is in very bad condition, both economically and militarily. This comes as the war with the country is nearing the 8-month mark. The first Atlantic hurricane of the year is set to make landfall along the Gulf Coast this weekend. Isaias is a Category 1 storm with maximum winds of 85 miles an hour. The latest projections show the storm making landfall somewhere between New Orleans and Panama City, likely late tomorrow or early Saturday. The National Hurricane Center, in its latest update, says preparations to protect life and property from storm surge and damaging winds along the warning area of the Gulf Coast should be rushed to completion today. Officials are watching the storm as major events in the South, like Saturday's Georgia-Alabama football game, may be in jeopardy. I'm Chris Caraggio.
2: Indiana Governor Mike Braun announced today that Nucor Corporation plans to expand its towers and structures manufacturing operations in downstate Crawfordsville, creating up to 100 new jobs by the end of 2029. A news release said the expansion will allow Nucor, the largest U.S.-based steel producer, to increase production of engineered utility structures that support the country's electrification initiatives like grid hardening, renewable energy projects, and building a nationwide network of EV charging stations. Nucor expects to break ground in the first quarter of 2027 and begin hiring for new positions mid-2027. Nucor employs more than 2,600 people in more than a dozen locations in the Hoosier State. In LaPorte County, the Indiana Department of Transportation says it will be hosting a public hearing today, Thursday, October 8th, on an intersection improvement project at U.S. 35 and Johnson Severs Road. As proposed, the signalized intersection would become a hybrid multi-lane roundabout. NDOT says the need for the project is due to the high frequency and severity of crashes at this intersection. Construction is anticipated to begin in spring 2029. The hearing will take place at the LaPorte County Public Library main branch on Indiana Avenue in LaPorte. Doors will open at 5:30 p.m. to view displays and talk with the project team, with a presentation at 6 p.m. and public comment session directly after. A recording of the live stream will be posted on the project webpage and NDOT YouTube page after the hearing and be available for at least 90 days. Your forecast for the region coming up. I'm Laura Velushko.
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4: Alicia, just on with a region traffic update. It looks like crashes are finally being cleared along our expressway. Still some heavy traffic southbound side of I-65 off of 80-94, but the earlier crash near 49th Avenue has been cleared. Still finding some delays as well along the eastbound side of 80-94 past I-65, past Central Avenue from an earlier crash there. Looks like that's also been cleared, but still, again, slow moving either direction of 80-94 east and westbound between the state line and eastbound past I-65. And then also now seeing some delays on the eastbound side of the toll road, approaching the Portage Toll Plaza, as well as eastbound I-94 nearing State Road 49 as you're getting into that work zone there. 219-405-7743 is our traffic hotline. Alicia Tassone with a region traffic update.
2: For Northwest Indiana, highs in the lower 70s inland this afternoon, upper 60s near the lake. Northwest winds 5 to 10 miles per hour. Mostly clear tonight, lows around 50. Friday, a slight chance of showers early in the afternoon, then a chance of showers with a slight chance of thunderstorms late, highs in the mid-70s. Clear skies Friday night, lows in the upper 50s. Saturday, mostly cloudy, highs in the lower 80s. Chance of showers late Saturday night, lows around 60.
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0: There's Carrie Underwood, the country station, Indiana 105. Alicia hanging with you through your midday. Hope your Thursday is going well. There's such a thing as a longevity researcher, and apparently people who live to 100 have three top drinks in common that they drink most throughout their lifetime. It's the top one, I mean, exactly what you think it would be. Purified water. People who drink 67 glasses of water a day supports hydration, blood pressure, and healthy aging. Coffee comes next, 1 to 2 cups, but of course you can't add all the cream and sugar to it like I do before noon. Lowers the risk of diabetes and Parkinson's thanks to antioxidants. And third is red wine consumed in small amounts, of course, all in moderation with meals. But water's still top overall, and I do such a bad job of drinking water throughout the day. So still going strong with the water bottle, which I definitely feel like has helped me drink more water, because usually I wouldn't even get through one, you know, 16.9 ounce or whatever, you know, regular size water bottle. It would take me majority of the day to even get to the end of that. But the water bottle's helping. Never thought I would say that. Lee Bryce and the latest from Jelly Roll coming up. It's Indiana 105.
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There's Lee Bryce, Indiana 105. Today's the last day to guess the weight of the Indiana 105 pumpkin over on our Facebook page. It's pinned at the top. 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Guess the weight of the pumpkin over on our Facebook page. Winner is going to be announced tomorrow. Here's Jelly Roll. Let me tell

0: 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Wondering if Facebook is just not showing our posts today. So if you're listening right now and you want to get in on the fun, get in on the show today, head on over to our Facebook page and check out our posts. What is your scarecrow name based on the graphic image there, taking the first initial of your first name and your birth month? So mine would be Cider Wheat Bundle. I want to know your scarecrow name. These things are always so funny. Tiffany says Straw Hollowwind. Rogers is Patch Mossy Gate. Becky, Russell Frosted Meadow. That actually kind of sounds like it would be a scented candle or something. Melissa says Leafy Mossy Gate. Julie, Yarrow Hollowwind. I had to look up what yarrow is. Yarrow, I don't even know if I'm saying that right. I think it's some kind of flower. Matt says Leafy Thorny Hedge. That's a good one. This also sounds like a candle. Debbie says Maple Shaded Grove and Cider Frosted Meadow. What is your scarecrow name? You can answer over on our Facebook page today. Have fun with us as we get you through your workday. Read your news break next. Music coming up from Bailey Zimmerman and Dan and Shay. Indiana 105.
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0: and Chester Brown. 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
1: In Hammond, the city says the approval of a landmark development and purchase agreement will breathe new life into a historic downtown building. A news release says the agreement paves the way for redeveloping the former Mercantile National Bank building in the 5200 block of Homan into two ground floor restaurants with 24 residential units across the top four floors. Additional information regarding grand opening timelines and an upcoming ribbon cutting ceremony will be announced in the near future. Illinois is taking further action to help Illinois farmers impacted by federal policies. Governor Pritzker announced the launch of a pilot loan program.
2: We're launching low-interest loans for farmers to help them finance infrastructure like grain storage facilities, helping farmers to expand capacity and to navigate this very difficult market.
1: The low-interest loan program will reduce the long-term costs of remote storage and improve overall harvest efficiency. It comes as Illinois farm families face rising input costs, damaging tariffs, and economic uncertainty. Pritzker also signed an executive order to provide relief on diesel fuel costs for the agriculture industry during the fall harvest season. The State of Indiana Tree Nursery Program says it is now accepting orders for spring pickup or delivery. Orders will be accepted until inventory is exhausted. Each year, the Valonia State Tree Nursery grows millions of native trees for Indiana residents to purchase and plant. Indiana DNR operates two tree seedling nurseries. The Jasper Pulaski State Tree Nursery is in northern Indiana, just north of Madarieville, and Valonia State Tree Nursery in southern Indiana is in Jackson County near Valonia. Orders may be picked up in the spring at either location. Alternately, if you are unable to pick up your trees, they can be delivered to your address. For the Region News Team, I'm Mike Bonaventura.
3: Alicia Tassone, the region traffic update. Traffic is pretty backed up on the eastbound side of the Indiana Toll Road from a crash just past the Portage Toll Plaza. Backed up all the way around onto the ramp if you're trying to merge on from 94 to the eastbound toll road. Traffic again backed up from just past the Portage Toll Plaza due to a crash. Still finding delays getting into the work zone. Eastbound side of I-94 approaching State Road 49. Both directions of 80-94 between Kennedy and I-65. And then be careful northbound side of State Road 49 now approaching Burlington Beach Road 500. North. Traffic pretty backed up there. 219-405-7743 is our hotline. Alicia Tassone with a region traffic update.
1: For Northwest Indiana, sunny skies, high near 72 today. For tonight, mostly clear, low around 50, northeast winds around 5 miles per hour, becoming calm later. A slight chance of showers and thunderstorms tomorrow, partly sunny otherwise, a high of 77. Mostly cloudy Friday night, low of 59, mostly sunny Saturday, high of 82, and a 30% chance of showers Sunday afternoon, mostly cloudy, high 72.

0: Dan and Shay in Columbus, Ohio tonight on their Young Tour. It's Indiana 105. Going to be a fantastic day Saturday for the Subaru Loves Pets event. It is back at the dealership this year at Castle Subaru in Portage, 6100 U.S. Highway 6. The Mullet Man going to be hanging out broadcasting from 10 until noon. The event runs until 2. The best part's got to be all of the adorable, adoptable pets that are going to be hanging out there, and hopefully some of them getting adopted that day on Saturday. If you are looking to adopt, you gotta go out there and check out all of the cute pets from local animal shelters who just need forever homes. And then the next best part is definitely the Halloween pet costume parade, for sure. So if you got the Halloween costume for your dog, or maybe even cat too, dress them up and bring them out for the costume parade. Prizes will be awarded. You can just head out and enjoy the fun day with your family and pets. Free pet supplies, toys, and other giveaways, live DJ, the Mullet Man, local vendors, food trucks, 50-50 raffle benefiting local animal shelters, face painting for the kids, and free microchipping for the first 100 dogs on site, plus so much more. What a great event. 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And it's going to be 80 degrees on Saturday.
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Could it be Morgan Wallen with Been By Now, Kenny Chesney with Carry On, or could hot up-and-comer Stella Lefty repeat for the third straight week with Boston? 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
2: We

This beautiful forecast is carrying on, but you know it's not going to last forever. We've got a few more days of the mild temperatures, few rain chances sprinkled in there Friday and Saturday late. Next week, we start the cool down and get back to the typical fall weather. Forecast details on the way at 2. It's Chris Stapleton, Indiana 105.

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1: Hurricane Isaias will make landfall along the Gulf Coast this weekend. It's a Category 1 storm with maximum winds of 85 miles an hour. The latest projections show the storm making landfall somewhere between New Orleans and Panama City, likely late tomorrow or early Saturday. The National Hurricane Center, in its latest update, says preparations to protect life and property from storm surge and damaging winds along the warning area of the Gulf Coast should be rushed to completion today. Officials are watching the storm as major events in the South, like Saturday's Georgia-Alabama football game, may be in jeopardy. President Trump says the U.S. will not strike Iran before the midterm elections next month. He made the announcement in a Truth Social post today. Trump also noted that the U.S. is having what he called productive discussions with Iran. He reiterated that the country is in very bad condition, both economically and militarily. The president's comments come as the war with Iran is now nearing the 8-month mark. I'm Chris Caraggio.
2: In Lake County, the U.S. Environmental Protection Agency and East Chicago Waterway Management District will hold an informational meeting next week to provide updates on the Junction Reaches Project, a joint effort to clean up and restore portions of the Indiana Harbor and Ship Canal and Grand Calumet River at the junction of the two waterways. Representatives from the project team will give presentations followed by a question and answer session Thursday, October 15th, 6 to 7:30. At the East Chicago Waterway Management District. More information is available at EPA's Grand Calumet River Area of Concern website. In Porter County, Burns Harbor Fire Department is celebrating a half century of service this year and planning a 50th anniversary celebration. The semi-formal event will be held November 7th at Chesterton Moose Lodge. Tickets and sponsorship opportunities are available RSVP by October 25th. The White Sox fell 9-3 to the Guardians in Game 3 of the American League Division Series yesterday at Wrigley Field. The Sox still lead the best-of-five series, 2-1, heading into Game 4 tonight, 7 p.m. at the Rate in Chicago. For the Region News team, I'm Mike Bonaventura.
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4: Alicia Tassone with a region traffic update. Looks like the crash has been cleared eastbound on the toll road past the Portage Toll Plaza, but we're still finding some heavy traffic on the ramp if you're trying to merge on there, and still slow traffic past the toll plaza before things open up. Also continuing to find the usual delays on 8094 in either direction between I-65 and Kennedy. Traffic backed up on northbound 65 on the ramp. Eastbound side of 94 still slowing, approaching State Road 49, getting into the work zone. And then watch out again northbound on State Road 49 near 500 North Burlington Beach Road. Seems like crews were doing some work there on either side of the roadway today. 219-405-7743 is our hotline. Alicia Tassone with the region traffic update.
2: For Northwest Indiana, sunny for the remainder of the day. High 72, mostly clear tonight. Low around 50. Tomorrow, a slight chance of showers and thunderstorms some of the day. Partly sunny with a high of 77. Mostly cloudy Friday night, becoming clear later. Low 59. Mostly sunny, warmer Saturday. High 82. We have a 40% chance of showers Saturday night. Mostly cloudy. Low 60.

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1: We ride. It's Brian Martin, the country station, Indiana 105. Lainey Wilson going to be dropping a new song tomorrow called Kinda Love It. She is going to be the host of the CMA Awards this year. Those will take place on November the 18th. It's Indiana 105.

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There's Shane Proffitt, Indiana 105. The new Songteller Hotel just opened in Nashville that is honoring Dolly Parton. Her Life of Many Colors Museum is in the hotel, occupying the entire third floor, plus themed rooms, weaving in Dolly Parton's music, songwriting, and personality throughout the property, live entertainment, dining, and all kinds of Dolly-themed things throughout the Songteller Hotel. So, you know, if you're taking a trip to Nashville, that seems like it would be a pretty special place to stay. It's Chase Matthew with New Country, Indiana 105.

0: Yarrow Frosted Meadow. Donna says Maple Hollow Wind. Ron Vines Silent Orchard. Linda Gourd Frosted Meadow. Lori says Gourd Mossy Gate. You can answer yours. Have a little fun. 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Oh, sometimes Thursdays can drag on and on, don't they? We've got your forecast details with your region news break next. 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
5: In Hammond, the city says the approval of a landmark development and purchase agreement will breathe new life into a historic downtown building. A news release says the agreement paves the way for redeveloping the former Mercantile National Bank building in the 5200 block of Holman into two ground floor restaurants with 24 residential units across the top four floors. Additional information regarding grand opening timelines and an upcoming ribbon cutting ceremony will be announced in the near future. Illinois is taking further action to help Illinois farmers impacted by federal policies. Governor Pritzker announced the launch of a pilot loan program.
6: We're launching low-interest loans for farmers to help them finance infrastructure like grain storage facilities, helping farmers to expand capacity and to navigate this very difficult market.
5: The low-interest loan program will reduce the long-term costs of remote storage and improve overall harvest efficiency. It comes as Illinois farm families face rising input costs, damaging tariffs, and economic uncertainty. Pritzker also signed an executive order to provide relief on diesel fuel costs for the agriculture industry during the fall harvest season.

0: 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Orders will be accepted until inventory is exhausted. Each year, the Vilonia State Tree Nursery grows millions of native trees for Indiana residents to purchase and plant. Indiana DNR operates two tree seedling nurseries. The Jasper Pulaski State Tree Nursery is in northern Indiana, just north of Madarieville, and Vilonia State Tree Nursery in southern Indiana is in Jackson County near Vilonia. Orders may be picked up in the spring at either location. Alternately, if you are unable to pick up your trees, they can be delivered to your address. For the Region News Team, I'm Mike Bonaventura.
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0: For Northwest Indiana, sunny for the remainder of the day. High 72, mostly clear tonight. Low around 50. Tomorrow, a slight chance of showers and thunderstorms some of the day. Partly sunny with a high of 77. Mostly cloudy Friday night, becoming clear later, low 59. Mostly sunny, warmer Saturday, high 82. We have a 40% chance of showers Saturday night. Mostly cloudy, low 60.

0: Still haven't gotten a chance to watch the last episode of The Voice where they completed their teams and then moved on to the battle rounds. I understand Carly Pierce is on the show as an advisor. Hopefully I'll get a chance to watch that tonight. A feel behind now. It's Indiana 105. Thanks for hanging out today. Hope you're having a fantastic Thursday. A health expert advising not to let children use screens during mealtime. She says eating while distracted does not help kids learn hunger cues because they're distracted and focused on the tablet. She says without screens, kids have an easier time learning about what's on their plate and deciding when they are hungry and when they are full. She also says another benefit, obviously, is that kids would talk more during meals without screens. When you're by yourself, though, I feel like you can't just eat and then kind of look around and stare, right? I am a eat in front of the TV person all the way. That might not be good, but you know, it is what it is. Zach Top, latest from Tyler Hubbard on the way as well before 3. It's Indiana 105. Thanks for hanging out.
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Blaze from Tyler Hubbard, the country station, Indiana 105. That is going to do it for me today. It's Alicia. Thank you so much for hanging out. Let us be a part of your Thursday. Finally, making it to Friday tomorrow with our 250/50 Friday deals. 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The Mullet Man is in next at 3. Here's Miranda Lambert.

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1: This weekend, the first Atlantic hurricane of the year will make landfall along the Gulf Coast. Isaias is a Category 1 storm with maximum wind speeds of 85 miles an hour. The latest projections show the storm making landfall somewhere between New Orleans and Panama City, likely late tomorrow or early Saturday. The National Hurricane Center says preparations to protect life and property from storm surge and damaging winds along the warning area of the Gulf Coast should be rushed to completion today. President Trump says the U.S. will not strike Iran before the midterms next month. He made the announcement today in a Truth Social post. He also noted that the U.S. is having what he called productive discussions with Iran. He reiterated that the country is in very bad condition, both economically and militarily. And President Trump has honored tech leaders and scientists at the Golden Age of Innovation Summit in Washington, D.C. Today, he awarded Elon Musk and other American innovators the nation's highest honors for scientific and technological achievement. I'm Chris Caraggio.
2: In Munster, the town will host the American Discovery 250 Relay next week. The cross-country relay is traveling 6,800 miles from the Pacific to Atlantic coast. On Wednesday, October 14th, the town of Munster is inviting the public to join local officials on the Pennsy Greenway at the Illinois-Indiana state line at about 10:30 a.m. Lansing will pass the relay baton to Munster officials, who will take turns carrying it through the community before it's passed to members of the school town of Munster cross-country teams. Participants are completing the journey by foot, bicycle, and kayak while carrying a special baton containing a copy of the Declaration of Independence. The event celebrating America's 250th birthday is also intended to bring communities together along the nation's first coast-to-coast non-motorized trail. Indiana Dunes Tourism says it is once again accepting applications for grants to fund community projects, marketing initiatives, and unique events that attract visitors to Porter County. The deadline is Friday, November 6th at 11:59 p.m., with recipients announced in December or early January. In a release, Christine Livingston, President CEO at Indiana Dunes Tourism, said these grants are meant to provide local support to enhance visitors' experiences and improve the quality of life for area residents. For the Region News Team, I'm Mike Bonaventura.
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4: Just another beautiful afternoon in Northwest Indiana. What are we doing indoors unless you work outside? Maybe you're working construction, or maybe you're in a farmer and you're out in the fields today with a combine. You got a great day for it. Sundown tonight, 6:18, and the winds are calm. This is just a beautiful summer-like fall afternoon. 48 will be our low temperature. I'll have the windows open tonight. You may have to run the air conditioner on Saturday. That's right. We have some southern winds coming in, bringing in some mild weather. Tomorrow we'll hit 75 to kick off the weekend. And with that, we have some rain. Afternoon showers possible, and then tomorrow night, isolated showers before 7 p.m.'s football games and high school football games, so upper 50s. And then we dry out Saturday. It's going to be hot. Highs in the low 80s. Winds out of the southwest kicking up around 20 miles per hour. 20% chance of rain on Saturday night, and looking good on Sunday with a 20% chance of a pop-up rain shower or two, but much cooler in the low 70s. So enjoy. Right now, Rensselaer, south of the river, the warm spot in the region at 77 degrees. Porter County Airport, 72. A little bit cooler, Dunes National Lakeshore, 68. Lake Village at 74 degrees.

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1: We're the band.
2: 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Oh, gee, that's nice. Hey, Bob, this is the band.
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0: Thursday, Toby. Toby Keith from Pull My Chain, which was released back in 2001. Hey, thank you, Matt. Matt getting us going with our throwback request. I got lots of them today to get to. In fact, you'll see the old Throwback Thursday logo on our timeline. So if you have something in mind that we can play today, if it's down in the basement, it may take a while. It might take 6 months. But if you know the song that we have, you've heard it before, then chances are we have it. We'll go for a spin this afternoon. All right, so blame me, Sox fans, because of yesterday's loss. You know, reason why? You know why? Do you know why? Well, here's the reason why. I washed my jersey over the weekend, and for 3 days, I didn't wash my Sox jersey. So, guess what? I didn't wash it today either. So, we have a good chance now. That's my little voodoo. Call it voodoo. I don't know what it is, but superstitions. I didn't wash my jersey, so we should be able to clinch tonight. Right? Let's do it on the south side. 7 o'clock. Apparently, it was supposed to be at 4 o'clock this afternoon at the rate. But there's no games tonight, so it's on primetime television at 7 p.m. Left-hander Hagen Smith gets the call. Come on, Will Venable. I don't know about the bullpen. They keep, like, changing pitchers. Let's keep the guys in there for a while until, you know, we start walking people, I guess. I don't know, but can you feel it? We're going to win tonight? All right, who else has a jersey on that they haven't washed? Wait till Alicia steps in here. She's like, what's that smell? No. All right, anyhow, we'll play your suggestions, your requests. As far as traffic, I think we're doing okay this afternoon. If not, 405-7743. Hello to our farmers in the fields. What a great day today in the region to pick corn, cut beans, and you're in a combine. Thanks for having us on today. I'll be right back with Ella Langley. Let's see what I'll play next. Stay tuned. I'll be right back.
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0: God bless Dolly. And Tina wanted to send that to her brother, Dwayne, in 9 to 5 by suggestion on our Throwback Thursday with the Mullet Man. All right, Mark. Or is it Mark? It's Tom. Tom says, hey, Mullet Man, how about Mark Chestnut? Thanks, and let's get it done tonight. Go White Sox. That's a good one. Let's go back to the year
1: 1992.
0: Classic. Mark Chestnut from Beaumont, Texas, giving us old country, Indiana 105.

0: No thanks. I'll leave those bottles from 1985 on the shelf where they belong. Randy Houser back in the bottle to Deanna 105, the Mullet Man. A big shout out to Bob, one of our listeners. I was shopping today. I went to Menards because I had to pick up some bird seed, and shout out to Devin of Osby Watering Softener, and had to get, because we rent water softener, so I had to pick up pellets. I didn't know you had to fill that thing. I know. So I'm loading up the truck, and then Bob's, he's like, Mullet Man. I turn my back. He's like, oh, man, I listen to you every afternoon. He goes, you're doing some shopping, huh? And I go, yeah, bird seed and water softener salt. So thanks, Bob, for IDing the Mullet Man. That's right. I do get out and about. Tomorrow is Friday, right? Saturday, we have a live broadcast at Subaru, Castle Subaru of Portage. This is where you can decorate your or dress up your fur babies in costumes. We're going to talk about that in about 10 minutes. More throwback suggestions. Let's see here. The next up on deck is Dan. He says, Brooks and Dunn. And he says, nah, nah, nah, nah, hey, hey, goodbye, go Sox. All right, another Sox fan chime in, and yeah, we need to win tonight. All right, Dan, get ready for your Brooks and Dunn coming up next.
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1: In Hebron, the town, together with the U.S. Army Corps of Engineers, Chicago District, and Congressman Frank J. Mervan, hosted a ribbon-cutting ceremony Wednesday to celebrate the completion of the Snake Flats Water Main Replacement Project. Officials say the $4.5 million federal-local partnership replaced outdated water infrastructure, prone to frequent breaks, and modernized the distribution network. A news release said the improvements ensure long-term drinking water safety, stabilize system pressure, and significantly enhance fire protection capabilities for Hebron residents. Officials say the project replaced nearly 9,000 feet of aging, inaccessible water mains. A new CDC-led study shows most people with the flu stop isolating when they are still likely contagious. More from Lisa Carton.
2: The study says most people with the flu end their isolation 4 days after symptoms begin when they still are at their most viral. Researchers stress the importance of post-isolation precautions like hand washing, improving indoor air quality, and cleaning high-touch surfaces. CDC guidelines say people can end isolation when their symptoms have been improving for 24 hours without fever-reducing medication. I'm Lisa Carton.
1: NDOT says part of State Road 2 between Valparaiso and Westville will be closed for about 2 weeks, starting on or after today. CN will have State Road 2 closed at the railroad crossing between the two junctions of County Road 300 North near Valparaiso while it works on the crossing. The closure will be confined to this location, and local access will be maintained up to that point. The official detour follows U.S. 6 and State Road 49. For the Region News Team, I'm Mike Bonaventura.
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5: shout. Oh, shout out time to our school bus drivers. Have a safe, wonderful afternoon. Hello to our truck driving men and women who've got their ears on Breaker 19 from the Mullet Man. Hello to our farmers. In fact, hello to Farmer Dave. He's working in his office today. He's out in the cornfields. Hello, Dave. Nice video. Great view of the farms. And all our farmers and their grain haulers getting the job done. Got great weather for this. I wonder who left their swimming pool open still. Today will be a great day for a quick dip. Even this Saturday, we're going to hit 81. Wow. Clear tonight, down to 48. Oh, hello to our first responders and veterans each and every day. We never forget you. We thank you. So 48 will be our low temperature for tonight. Have the windows. Well, it all depends if you don't like the cool weather. I love this kind of weather. Tomorrow, 75. We do have rain moving in tomorrow afternoon. Not affecting all those high school football games, though. It should end before 7 p.m., before kickoff. 58 with some isolated showers tomorrow night. And then Saturday, it's going to feel like summer. Mostly sunny, breezy, mild. 81 south winds gusting to 20 with another shot at rain on Saturday night. It's only a 20% chance. Leroy! The entire town is listening to the Mullet Man at 73 degrees, Whiting at 70, Wauwatosa at 72, and Madarieville. It is warm south, 74 degrees. All right, Dan, here you go. Go Sox, he says. We'll play Brooks and Dunn. Let's go back to the year
6: 1991.
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0: Dan picked a good one from Brooks and Dunn and Neon Moon and Go Sox later tonight for the American League Division Series. Let's win this one in Chicago, huh? Castle Subaru of Portage is where I will be on Saturday. All the details coming up. Bring the fur babies. They even have microchipping. All kinds of cool fun right off of Highway 6 this Saturday. The weather's going to be perfect. All right, let's go back to
1: 2008.
0: Kenny Chesney.

0: Straight for the heart. That's how you kill Dracula.
1: Blah, blah, blah, blah.
0: That's Alexandra Kay. Indiana 105 Mullet Man. Looking at her road schedule, she's playing in Peoria, Illinois on November 13th. You know how far Peoria, Illinois is? It's like 3 hours. And the reason why I bring that up, because back in my wild 80s hair days, I saw Bon Jovi in the late 80s. I had tickets. It was on a work night. What happened the next day? I ended up calling off, but I had a real cool boss. This is before I got in the radio. I was working in a factory. Yeah, working a forklift truck, living at home, and I played in a band. So I had the comfort of, you know, living at mom and dad's house, playing in a band, and then going to goes on a work night. It was like on a Tuesday night. Who goes to a concert on a Tuesday night and is expected to go to work the next day? Not me, but I had a real cool boss. In fact, my boss was with me, so he called off too. Ah, figure that one out. Anyhow, all right. No kidding. That happened. All right. You're lying, Mullet Man. No, I'm not. All right. I don't even remember that either, though, how we got home. All right, so Castle Subaru in Portage is having their 10th annual Subaru Loves Pets event. Yeah, and it's the 10th annual. And in the years past, it was at Founders Square Park. So now they've moved the venue to the dealership. Still going to be a great time. We're going to have adoptable pets from local shelters like the Hobart Humane Society, Lakeshore Paws, the Portage Cops, the Canine Demonstrations. Those guys are really nice. Free pet supplies. They're going to have goodie bags for everybody. 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
0: 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We'll have Alicia coming up at 4. Joni, your Alabama, is on the way after Zach John King. Nine.

Hi, everybody. I'm Randy Owen from the group Alabama, Indiana 105, the country station from Chicago, Illinois.

Alabama. That's for Joni and Kenny. Kenny has his Sox shirt and hat on today. Go Sox. You betcha. Loving the first degree from Alabama. How about a back-to-back throwback from Waylon Jennings? This one for our farmers. Let's go back to 1990. Travis Tritt covered this song as well on Throwback Thursday. The late, great Waylon Jennings.

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1: The Atlantic's first hurricane of the year is making its way toward the Gulf Coast. Isaias is a Category 1 storm with maximum wind speeds of 85 miles an hour. The latest projections show the storm making landfall somewhere between New Orleans and Panama City, likely late tomorrow or early Saturday. The National Hurricane Center says preparations to protect life and property from storm surge and damaging winds along the warning area of the Gulf Coast should be rushed to completion today. The USS Abraham Lincoln is back home in San Diego. Today, a large crowd of cheering family members and loved ones greeted the aircraft carrier as it pulled into port after a record 10-month-long deployment to the Middle East. It was a deployment marked by reports of dwindling supplies, poor morale, and multiple suicide attempts. And the MLB playoffs continue today. Just one game is on the schedule, Game 4 of the ALDS between the White Sox and Guardians in Chicago. Whoever wins the series will take on the Tampa Bay Rays in the ALCS. I'm Chris Caraggio.
2: In Maryville, Centere Bank rolled out a new app Monday, which has caused frustration for customers, clients, and associates. An email from President Chris Campbell was sent to customers' inboxes last night, apologizing for the messy rollout. He says the problems have been caused by technology disruptions and delays. He is assuring customers the bank is working around the clock to solve the tech issues. Republican Congressman Darren LaHood is urging President Trump to approve a major disaster declaration for Illinois following those severe storms in August. The storms brought tornadoes, damaging winds, and flooding to eight counties, including

0: including Cook County and Chicago. Governor Pritzker has already requested FEMA assistance, which could provide grants for housing and repairs, as well as low-cost loans for losses not covered by insurance. FEMA has not yet responded to the request. In Highland, a Facebook post breaks the news that Lucy's Barbecue will be moving into the former Town Club building on 45th Street. The post mentions a mid-October opening. The Chicago White Sox host the Cleveland Guardians in Game 4 of their ALDS matchup this evening. Chicago leads the series 2-1 after Cleveland won yesterday. The winner will face the Tampa Bay Rays in the ALCS. For the Region News Team, I'm Mike Bonaventura.
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2: Checking in on the roads, finding delays 80-94 eastbound, starting around the state line and continuing all the way to I-65, moderate volume. Very heavy traffic on the westbound side, starting just past Ripley, jamming up through the I-65 corridor, and we're really crawling along between Grant Street and Klein Avenue, so not sure what we've got going on there, if it's road work or what's slowing things down so much. You'll continue to be moving under posted speeds all the way across the state line. Northbound side of I-65, delays approaching 80-94 and on the ramp there. Southbound side of Klein hitting the brakes as usual between Chicago Avenue and 15th Avenue through the work zone. Usual U.S. 30 slowdowns through the Dyer-Sherrillville area, light to light. We've got a crash reported U.S. 30 eastbound near State Road 49, so be careful there, eastbound side of 30. Also a reminder that we have a closure on State Road 2 just north of Velpo between the two junctions of 300 North Evans Avenue as they're doing work on the railroad crossing there. Slowing down again today, eastbound side of Route 6, Pershing Airport Road, 500 West in the Portage area. 219-405-7743 is our traffic hotline. Only call when safe to do so. Alicia Tassone, Region News Team Traffic.
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4: 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How are you today? How did you celebrate your birthday last night?
2: Oh, my mom made dinner and came over,
4: nice.
2: So that was nice.
4: Oh, was it Italian dinner?
2: It was, actually.
4: Was it? Oh,
2: yes,
4: wow.
2: It was. After and then we watched one of the baseball games.
4: Yeah. After having the nice Joe Sosimo's pizza.
2: I know. That's going to be my dinner tonight, the leftovers. Yeah.
4: The Hawaiian. Who else liked?
2: Because
4: didn't you leave a few slices here
2: I
4: for
2: did.
4: Katie?
2: I texted Katie. I said, Katie, I don't know if you like pineapple on your pizza, but feel free to dive into the pizza. And she's like, oh, I like pineapple on my pizza.
4: Oh,
2: leftover
4: nice.
2: Pizza for breakfast is
4: nice.
2: Great. I'm like, there you go. Have your breakfast.
4: I know there's a lot of listeners that are going, what? No. Look, you're talking to two people here on the radio that love Hawaiian pizza.
2: And apparently
4: pizza.
2: Katie does too. So we're
4: nice.
2: The whole crew.
4: All right.
2: We all love pineapple on our pizza.
4: Low tonight, 48. As sundown tonight, 6:18, we start losing daylight. And then, you know what? I wonder how many are going to run the air conditioner on Saturday.
2: You might need to, yeah.
4: 75 tomorrow. We do have a passing shower. Is this all part of osmosis?
2: Isaias.
4: Isaias. Osmosis. Tropical storm Isaias.
2: Something like that.
4: Osmosis.
2: Complicated.
4: The reason why I said osmosis because I had the water guy Osby today. We're talking about reverse osmosis.
2: Yeah.
4: I kind of thought the tropical storm. All right, so tomorrow night we have an isolated shower. No big deal for those high school football games, upper 50s. 81 on Saturday.
2: Wow.
4: Wow.
2: Yeah, that's
4: plenty
2: crazy.
4: Of sunshine. Munster 75, Cedar Lake 74, North Judson 73, a little bit cooler Ogden Dunes at 67. You had a post today on Facebook. What is your scarecrow name?
2: Mm-hmm.
4: And you are Cider Wheat Bundle.
2: Right.
4: And you can play along at home or at work and stall for time at work.
2: Yeah.
4: Take the first initial of your first name that corresponds to the names and then add your birth month to that. So,
2: and yours is?
4: My scarecrow name is Leafy Mossy Gate.
2: That's funny.
4: Oh, man, there's some good ones here, like Patch. Corn stalk, golden stalk. I mean, you have to correspond if it makes sense or not. But there you go. I'm sure the kids will love that. So
2: the more ridiculous, the better. Right?
4: Oh yeah, yeah. So Cider Wheat Bundle, and you've got Leafy Mossy Gate on the radio.
2: Tongue twisters.
4: Oh boy.

0: Go White Sox, as Tom posts on Throwback Thursday. He says, play Trace Atkins, swing, so the White Sox will win today. And actually, tonight at 7 p.m., Hagen Smith will throw out the first pitch. Game four of the ALDS at the rate. All right, we need to win this. I've got a good feeling we're going to win because I did not wash my White Sox jersey. I showered, but I, you know, it's not bad. It doesn't smell bad after 24 hours. Maybe not there. Okay. But anyhow, go Sox. All right. We'll play more of your throwbacks. Haven't had one from the 70s yet. Maybe that'll be you next. Stick around. All right. So today's country music news. Congratulations, Kenny Chesney has scored his record-extending 34th number one Billboard's Country Airplay chart with the song Carry On. It's the lead single from Kenny's 21st studio album, Silver Sands Marina. Cody Johnson shares with us his work ethic. You know, he used to be in the rodeo, and still is, but he competed in rodeo, and he carried over his work ethic into his music career, as he explains.
1: Well, I think when you rodeo, you have to have a degree of inability to deal with fear, physical fear, you know, and getting hurt. And I think once you've accomplished how to compartmentalize that and you can take that fear and use it as a fuel for your fire, it gives you a sense of work ethic. And it gives you a sense of when you can look at the odds stacked against you, which they have been in my music career most of my career. You look at those odds stacked against you and you just smile and go, bring it on, buddy. That's 100% where it comes from is rodeo.
0: Bring it on. Just don't mess with the bull, young man. You'll get the horns. All right. That's from a movie, isn't it? Yeah, from The Breakfast Club. All right, coming back with Luke Bryan, and I'll play what you have on our timeline. Throwback Thursday continues in a moment. Indiana 105, and be safe today.
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0: 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It's John Anderson. 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
1: 1982.

Hey, Ryan's with us. Indiana 105 Throwback Thursday. John Anderson swinging because the White Sox are going to be swinging tonight. Great suggestion there, Ryan. Coming up on our weekend rollout, a few activities involving German beer and Oktoberfest. Rick, here's your Zach Topp.

0: Jack Top sleeps like a baby. I never lie. It's Indiana 105. So last night, Tammy goes off to bed, and I'm watching AMC or whatever channel, the Fear Fest. I like scary movies. Tammy won't watch scary movies. So, and when the commercials come on, it's like, okay, I'll rest my eyes. Then it's all of a sudden, it's 2:30 in the morning. I'm out. It's like, man, I know. But with People Under the Stairs, Wes Craven. See, I laugh at those kind of movies because they're like comedy. There's nothing gory about it. It's just, that's the kind of humor I like with being scared. Because even Alicia and I were at the Haunted Hills a couple of weeks ago, and I was just laughing because it was so fun. I wasn't scared of anything other than the things pop out at you and you laugh, you know. So, yeah. All right. I don't know where I thought about that. Oh, yeah, it was about sleeping like a baby. Yeah, when the commercials come on. All right. This weekend, starting today through Saturday, Beer Garden at Sunset Hill Farm County Park, 775 Meridian Road, Porter County Parks and Recreation, and Brewfest Partners present a traditional Bavarian-style Beer Garden at Sunset Hill. 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Go to the Town of Griffith webpage and Facebook page. Just a couple of things to put on our weekend rollout for tomorrow's show. Alicia with traffic. Or should I say, what's her scarecrow name? Coming up, Cider Wheat Bundle and Leafy Mossy Gate will have the weather next.
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2: The Chicago White Sox host the Cleveland Guardians in Game 4 of their ALDS matchup this evening. The Sox lead the series 2-1 after Cleveland won yesterday. The winner will face Tampa Bay Rays in the ALCS. The LA Dodgers and Milwaukee Brewers have already advanced to the NLCS. A Region University will offer special Halloween-related activities for the public. Valparaiso University has some Halloween-themed events in October, which are open to the public. Tuesday, October 27th, the university will offer some fun frights as the Harry Union Ballrooms will be open, with faculty and staff creating themed tables for you and your family to do some indoor trick-or-treating. The Chapel of the Resurrection will offer its fourth annual Halloween Spooktacular at 6:30 p.m., Costumes are encouraged for the show. At the Arc, VU men's basketball will play its first home game against Olivet Nazarene in a Halloween-themed event. On Saturday, October 31st, the VU Center for Sciences will give a spooky spin on science with slimy, glowing, and noisy experiments, along with some other surprises. Participants are encouraged to park in lots 1 and 2 on the southeast corner of campus and enter the doors on the south side of the building, facing the parking lots. Details for all of this at Facebook. The Powerball jackpot is now worth over $500 million. Mark Mayfield has more.
3: Nobody matched all six numbers in Wednesday night's drawing for a grand prize of $485 million. So the Powerball jackpot rolls over to the Saturday drawing when it's going to be worth an estimated $516 million. That has a one-payment cash value of $212 million, which comes to about $160 million after federal taxes withheld. I'm Mark Mayfield.
2: 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I'm Mike Bonaventura.
4: Another check-in on the roads. We've got slowdowns on eastbound 8094 from the state line over towards Burr Street. Going to come to a crawl right around Klein Avenue. Really slow moving there, and then picks up a bit, then hitting the brakes again all the way to I-65. Westbound delays approaching I-65 continue all the way across the state line and onto the tri-state. Slow the entire way there westbound. Got a brief slowdown southbound I-65 off of 8094 near Ridge. Be careful there. Northbound looking okay right now. Toll Road 994 also looking good. Southbound on Klein Avenue from Chicago Avenue down to 15th Avenue, stop and go with the ongoing road work. We also have a crash on Indianapolis Boulevard that's affecting both directions of traffic between 8094 and Ridge. Very backed up both north and south on Indianapolis Boulevard. Heavy traffic, US 30 light to light through the Dyer, Schererville, and Merrillville areas. We also have slowdowns in Velpo along US 30 as you get towards Hayes Leonard Road and then continuing towards State Road 2. Lots of slow moving traffic. We've got delays still eastbound side of US 6 approaching Airport Road in Portage, then also near Meridian, either direction of US 6. Heavy traffic 231 in both directions between 41 and Parrish Avenue. Our traffic hotline is 219-405-7743. Only call when safe to do so. South Shore Trains reporting on time. Alicia Tassone, Region News Team Traffic.
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5: 437. Now I got that song in my head that I just I wrote a few seconds ago. 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
4: That's good.
5: Hit that chord on that guitar.
4: The in-tune guitar.
5: Yeah. It's in tune. That's right. Bob Wyszlinski was in here a couple of weeks ago. Take care, we're farming around here. Can you hear that? It's too bad.
4: I just don't know how to play.
5: I know. It's a shame that we don't have the talent to play, to serenade everybody, other than make up goofy lyrics.
4: Try to learn a chord, you know? Yeah.
5: Pumpkin patch, monster mash, costume bash, Johnny Cash. That sounded pretty good. Was that an E?
4: I don't know.
5: Right. By the way, Johnny Cash is coming up for our throwback.
4: Good segue.
5: Yeah, sundown at 6:18 tonight. We start losing daylight. Much cooler weather, upper 40s. We don't have any fog. That's good, but a lot of dew. A lot of dew on the ground when you wake up in the morning. Partly sunny skies tomorrow, mid-70s. We have an afternoon stray shower. Southeast winds around 10. We'll hit mid-70s. 58 tomorrow night for those high school football games. Rain will be gone. Some of those fields could have some dew and rain. And then Saturday, sunny, summer-like, 81. Going to be nice on Saturday. Five-day forecast coming up at 5 o'clock. Right now, Dyer, 72. Portage, 68. Highland at 73. All right, Sunday in Chicago. More than 55,000 runners are expected to hit the streets of Chicago for this year's marathon. They'll be running through different towns inside Chicago, like different
4: neighborhoods.
5: Yeah. That would make the largest field in the race's 48-year history. 26.2-mile course. Bank of America Chicago Marathon, 7:30 in the morning on Sunday at Grant Park. Could you run? Did you ever?
4: No, you've
5: never done that.
4: Absolutely not. No.
5: My freshman year at TF South, we were walking around, and my sister was with me, and she says, "Do you like basketball?" I was not tall enough. I didn't get my height till my junior year. So they go, "Oh, Richard Dust. He's the, God bless him, the late, great Richard Dust. He was like the track coach and the cross country." I go, "All right, I'll give it a shot." So I show up. We run through the Forest Preserve in the morning at 6 in the morning before school starts. Oh, and then we run afterwards. So imagine running in the Forest Preserve. It's dark.
4: Yeah.
5: Going the first period, which was swimming.
4: Oh, more athletic things.
5: Smelling like chlorine.
4: Yeah.
5: And then go through school, and then we run afterwards and through the Forest Preserve, and it's dark again.
4: Yeah.
5: Yeah, I just, and I was that good at it, but I kept up with some of the guys. I mean, these guys are running, and then there's a couple of guys that were, like, walking. So at least I didn't walk the last miles.
4: You beat a couple of
5: them. So how these people, how do you prepare for 26.2 miles? 26 miles. You'd have to run at least a 15 mile. My
4: legs would fall off after like half a mile. I don't know how you know, do that. It's crazy.
5: I have the build of a skinny track runner. I could do that. I was pretty good at it, but I was not good like some of the guys were like, and they're not even breaking a sweat.
4: You got to train for that months and months, if not years, for a marathon.
5: So to the message to parents who young people are going to school, if they're not good at basketball, need their height yet, get them in the track or cross country.
4: And don't have swimming first period.
5: Oh,
4: what is
5: no.
4: that?
5: Yeah, mom's like, "Why are you washing your hair?" Oh, that's right.
4: Chlorine.
5: And then the second period was algebra, and the girl behind me goes, "Your hair smells." Smells like Linko. Yeah. All right. Pumpkin patch, monster mash, costume bash,
4: Johnny Cash.
5: Throwback Thursday, Indiana 105. Enjoy.

0: 447, 13 away from the drive at 5. John Morgan, kid myself. 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The Ruff of 109th Avenue in Crown Point. 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Brewman's Hot Chicken of Valpo, they're coming back. 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And both of these are 50-50 food deals. 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PJ Williams wants to hear Keith Whitley. PJ, I can make that happen next on Throwback Thursday. It's Indiana 105. Hang on.
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0: PJ picked a good one. Thanks for being with us. Throwback Thursday. It's Indiana 105. 6 minutes away from the drive at 5. I thought we would do a double play throwback. This song hits home. And Bobby Williams, thank you for suggesting this. Let's go back to
1: 1987.
0: Conway Twitty. And That's My Job for My Dad. I woke

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1: Hurricane Isaias will make landfall along the Gulf Coast this weekend. It's a Category 1 storm with maximum winds of 85 miles an hour. The latest projections show the storm making landfall somewhere between New Orleans and Panama City, likely late tomorrow or early Saturday. The National Hurricane Center, in its latest update, says preparations to protect life and property from storm surge and damaging winds along the warning area of the Gulf Coast should be rushed to completion today. Officials are watching the storm as major events in the South, like Saturday's Georgia-Alabama football game, may be in jeopardy. President Trump says the U.S. will not strike Iran before the midterm elections next month. He made the announcement in a Truth Social post today. Trump also noted that the U.S. is having what he called productive discussions with Iran. He reiterated that the country is in very bad condition, both economically and militarily. The president's comments come as the war with Iran is now nearing the 8-month mark. I'm Chris Caraggio.
2: Indiana Governor Mike Braun announced today that Nucor Corporation plans to expand its towers and structures manufacturing operations in downstate Crawfordsville, creating up to 100 new jobs by the end of 2029. A news release said the expansion will allow Nucor, the largest U.S.-based steel producer, to increase production of engineered utility structures that support the country's electrification initiatives like grid hardening, renewable energy projects, and building a nationwide network of EV charging stations. Nucor expects to break ground in the first quarter of 2027 and begin hiring for new positions mid-2027. Nucor employs more than 2,600 people at more than a dozen locations in Indiana. NDOT says part of State Road 2 between Valparaiso and Westville will be closed for about 2 weeks starting on or after today. CN will have State Road 2 closed at the railroad crossing between the two junctions of County Road 300 North near Valparaiso while it works on the crossing. The closure will be confined to this location and local access will be maintained up to that point. The official detour follows U.S. 6 and State Road 49. For the Region News Team, I'm Mike Bonaventura.
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4: Slow traffic continuing on 8094, either direction, really between I-65 and the Tri-State. Going to be moving under posted speeds. A couple areas where it may pick up, especially eastbound, but then you're going to be hitting the brakes again. So just be very careful on 8094 for that traffic slowing and going there. We also have backups down onto northbound I-65 on the ramp there, but otherwise I-65 looking okay. Southbound Klein, that road work still stop and go, holding things up from Chicago Avenue to 15th Avenue. US 30, just very, very heavy traffic between Dyer and Merrillville, eastbound, especially at the state line, westbound, especially approaching 41. And then in the area from Taft Street through I-65, very heavy. Tips are letting us know we have a crash that just happened on the eastbound side of US 30. It's just before Grand Boulevard in front of the Speedway gas station, and you need to move over to the right to get around that crash. So left lane blocked that crash, eastbound side of 30, just before Grand Boulevard. Reminder, State Road 2 closed between the two junctions of 300 North at Evans Avenue, with the railroad crossing being worked on there for the next 2 weeks. 219-405-7743 is our hotline. Only call when safe to do so. Alicia Tassone, Region News Team Traffic.
5: All right, 506, have a safe ride home. Nice and comfortable for tonight. 48 will be the high. Northwest Indiana, where one day you'll run the heat. And the next day, the AC, or your windows are open, or however. But sundown at 6:18. Frank will rise at 6:45 tonight. If you're just tuned in, who's Frank? He's my inflatable security around the perimeter.
4: Yeah. Inflatable security. That's hilarious.
5: Tomorrow, partly sunny. Going to be a nice day, 75. We do have a stray shower towards the afternoon. Tomorrow night, we could have some rain on those high school football fields isolated before 7. And 58 will be the low temperature. That's not bad. 48 is cold for a high school. I mean, tonight's a Sox game. They're going to
4: be chilly, yeah.
5: And then Saturday, well, they play good in the cold, don't they, the White Sox?
4: Maybe. I don't know. We'll see.
5: 81 on Saturday. Unbelievable.
4: Yeah.
5: With winds out of the south gusting to 20, upper 50s with a 20% chance of rain on Saturday night. And now, the extended forecast. How long will the 80s and the 70s last, Alicia?
4: Yeah, well, we'll be a little bit cooler on Sunday with that chance of rain lingering into the morning, 72, but then back up to near 80 by next Monday. Then we start the cool down, low 70s next Tuesday, upper 60s next Wednesday, near 70 next Thursday, and we have few rain chances next week.
5: So we drop from, we go from the 80s into the
4: Low 70s, upper 60s. But that's still good.
5: That sure is.
4: That's still good.
5: Right. Fair Oaks.
4: Almost missed my cue.
5: At 73 degrees. Okay, cider, wheat bundle.
4: Yeah.
5: If you just tuned in, we have your scarecrow name.
4: Yeah.
5: Go to our Facebook page. Take your first initial of your first name, correspond it to whatever the name is, and add your birth month, and that gives you your scarecrow name.
4: Mm-hmm.
5: Mine's Leafy Mossy Kate. Tammy's is Straw Barren Path.
4: Straw Barren
5: Path. Straw Barren Path. All right, we'll be right back.

0: a groovy kind of song from Luke Combs and Rethink Some Things, Indiana 105. 5:11 minutes after 5. Got the Mullet Man Sports. Margaret. Hello, Margaret. Thanks for joining the show today. Throwback Thursday. Let's go back to that great year.
1: 1999.
0: Lone Star and Amaze.

0: This is Rich King. Time to check in with a mullet man who is a huge, on the right side of town, a huge White Sox fan.
1: Yesterday on the South Side, Game 3 of the American League Division Series, Joe Adell and Jose Ramirez powered Cleveland with a pair of two-out triples, and the Guardians shut down the White Sox with a 9-3 victory in Game 3. The White Sox struck out 19 times and went 2-for-11 with runners on base. Manager Will Venable.
2: We've been in tough spots where we haven't played our best games. We've played good games. Whatever the result, these guys come back the next day. It's really kind of been the story of our group and being able to bounce back no matter what happens.
1: Game 4 is scheduled for tonight at the Rate. Left-hander Hagen Smith will pitch at 7 p.m. NBA preseason last night, the Chicago Bulls beat the Phoenix Suns 124-117. Caleb Wilson scored 15 points for the Bulls. The Bulls will host Memphis on Friday night. The Indiana Pacers over the Minnesota Timberwolves 123-112. NHL, tonight the Chicago Blackhawks visit the New York Islanders. The puck will drop at 6:30 p.m. NFL football tonight, the Dallas Cowboys host the Tampa Bay Buccaneers. The Buccaneers are looking forward to their first win of the season. Sunday to 3-1 Chicago Bears visit Lambeau Field and play the Green Bay Packers. Quarterback Tyson Bagent will start. Kickoff at noon on Fox. The Indianapolis Colts will visit the Pittsburgh Steelers. Minnesota visits New Orleans. Detroit at Arizona. College football Saturday, Indiana visits Nebraska. Number 3 Notre Dame will host Stanford at 2:30 p.m. on NBC. Illinois at Michigan State, while Purdue will host Minnesota Saturday night at 7 p.m. High school football going into week 8 for tomorrow night. The Crown Point Bulldogs, the Wheeler Bearcats, the Griffith Panthers, North Judson, and Penn all remain undefeated. Listen Friday for the Region Sports Network Sports Report at 8:35 a.m., 12:35 p.m., and 6:35 p.m. You can also visit regionsports.com.
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Putting some miles on it. Thank you, Kane Brown, 522. Mullet Man Catch of the Day. We're going to visit the 90s with Tim McGraw on this day. Jeff, got your Colin Ray throwback. It's a good one. It's on after Riley Green and Think As You Drunk. Tribute to the late, great Toby Keith.

0: We have to thank Jeff. Jeff, you picked a good one. Colin Ray, One Boy, One Girl. Throwback Thursday, Indiana 105. Colin Ray, he was like the king of the balladeers of the 90s of songwriting. Talking about pulling heartstrings. And Little Rock was a great song. Maybe we'll play it on another show date. But thanks for all the great suggestions of the 70s, 80s, 90s of Y2K country. There's a guy by the name of Steve Harmon. Have you heard of him? I'm sure you have. On Sunday nights, he has such a playlist of songs of country gold. At one time, we had those songs. I mean, we're going on. Let's see here. You know, I just realized something. I was talking to Mike Bonaventura. Let's see. The 17th is on a Saturday. 2026. I got to do the math. It'll be my 29th year. Oh, my gosh. 29 years, and I've seen a lot of music. I've heard a lot of music here. And, of course, you know, the changes and all that. But anyhow, we had all those records a long time ago. But Steve Harmon kind of fills the void that I can't play for you unless I go down into the basement. Really? They got a basement? Phil calls it the vault. But we had a lot of those great songs. And Steve entertains you overnights, midnight to 4, and then he's on Sunday nights from 8 p.m. till midnight. 4 hours of country gold of those songs. The Wayland, Willie, Hank Jr., Conway Twitty, Johnny Cash. He plays all those great nuggets. And we try to sprinkle those in, too. And that's why the show was designed on Throwback Thursday, to play those for you. All right, going to go back to the 90s. My catch of the day was on this day in 1995. We'll keep it in the year. Tim McGraw went to number one. And it was his ninth single overall and his third number one hit from the album I'm going to play for you. It's on the way next. Traffic coming up, too.
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4: In Hebron, the town, together with the U.S. Army Corps of Engineers, Chicago District, and Congressman Frank J. Mervan, hosted a ribbon-cutting ceremony Wednesday to celebrate the completion of the Snake Flats Water Main Replacement Project. Officials say the $4.5 million federal local partnership replaced outdated

0: water infrastructure, prone to frequent breaks, and modernized the distribution network. A news release said the improvements ensure long-term drinking water safety, stabilize system pressure, and significantly enhance fire protection capabilities for Hebron residents. Officials say the project replaced nearly 9,000 feet of aging, inaccessible water mains. A new CDC-led study shows most people with the flu stop isolating when they are still likely contagious. More from Lisa Carton.
1: The study says most people with the flu end their isolation 4 days after symptoms begin when they still are at their most viral. Researchers stress the importance of post-isolation precautions like hand washing, improving indoor air quality, and cleaning high-touch surfaces. CDC guidelines say people can end isolation when their symptoms have been improving for 24 hours without fever-reducing medication. I'm Lisa Carton.
0: The Bank of America Chicago Marathon returns Sunday, October 11th. Organizers say more than 200,000 people applied for a chance to participate in the event's 48th running, and those who secured an entry will join another record-breaking field with more than 55,000 participants from around the world expected to cross the finish line in Grant Park. They also say this year's marathon marks a sustainability milestone with the introduction of on-course water refill stations in partnership with Culligan International, allowing participants to refill personal hydration gear on course while reducing plastic waste. For the Region News team, I'm Mike Bonaventura.
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3: Taking a look at the roads, finding delays still on 8094 westbound, starting around I-65, continuing all the way onto the tri-state. Slow and go, stop and go at times. We have a crash being reported near Kennedy and then one on the Illinois side near Torrance Avenue. So just watch out for those. We've got delays on the eastbound side as well, starting around Torrance Avenue and over to I-65. It's just moderate volume eastbound, heavier definitely westbound. We've got slowdown southbound Klein through the work zone. Also a crash being reported near the toll road north of 8094. So be careful there. Looks like maybe a train holding things up again. Indianapolis Boulevard, 165th, Kennedy, all jammed north of 169th and 165th in the Hammond area. US 30, earlier crash near Grand Boulevard, has been moved off into a parking lot, so just a brief slowdown moving through that intersection. But heavy traffic, light to light, Dyer, Schererville, Maryville areas of US 30, pretty backed up westbound from 41. And then eastbound side of US 6 in Portage, still watch out for traffic coming to a crawl approaching Airport Road 500 West. 219-405-7743 is our hotline. Only call when safe to do so. Alicia Tassone, Region News Team Traffic.
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4: 5:37. I know I'm late, but it's worth it. 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
3: It's worth it.
4: Is that what they say? A fashionably late bride.
3: Mm-hmm. you're the fashionably late bride.
4: Low tonight 48. Sundown at 6:18 in the region. Partly sunny and 75 tomorrow. We have a stray shower. Matt Wentz will give us the what's the name of that storm again?
3: Something like that.
4: What did I say? Osmosis.
3: Yeah, not quite. Yeah.
4: 58 tomorrow night on those high school football games, an isolated shower before 7, and then Saturday, beautiful day, summer-like. Who's got the swimming pool open still? 81 the high on Saturday afternoon. Winds out of the south gusting to 20. 20% chance of rain Saturday night. Upper 50s. We cool down on Sunday. 20% chance of rain. Looks like early. Mm-hmm. And then 72. Right now, North Judson at 69 degrees. Hebron 60. What does that say? 65? 66? Okay, I'll go with that. Westville at 67. All right, I found some White Sox trivia here. Mm. And don't call in because there's no prize. In what year were the Chicago White Sox established as an American League team? Is it 1899, 1904, 1901, or 1902? That's a tough question, though. We had to get Ethel.

0: to help us out with this.
1: Maybe a 1 or 2?
0: Well, let's see. Hold on. Let me... Let's bring her in. It's been a while since we talked to her. Ethel, in what year were the Chicago White Sox established as an American League team? Let's see what she says.
2: Anything? The Chicago White Sox were established in 1900 when they moved to Chicago as part of the Western League, which then became a charter member of the American League when it declared Major League status in 1901.
1: Okay.
0: Which White Sox pitcher is one of only two modern era pitchers to win and lose 20 or more games in a single season? Was it the Moose, Wilbur Wood, Mark Burley, or Gary Peters? Let's see what she has to say.
1: I think it was Mark Burley.
0: I want to say Wilbur Wood, but I could be wrong. All right, Ethel. Which White Sox pitcher is one of only two modern era pitchers to win and lose 20 or more games in a single season? Let's see what she says.
2: Wilbur Wood is the Chicago White Sox pitcher who accomplished this feat during the 1973 season when he went 24-20.
0: Nice.
1: There you go.
0: All right, that was my first game when I was a kid. That people across the street had tickets. I had no idea where I was going. That was my first White Sox game. 1973, I think it was. All right, one more. Which White Sox player hit the very first home run in the new Comiskey Park on April 21st, 1991? I'll give you some answers here. Mm-hmm. Was it Sammy Sosa? Mm-hmm. Was it Ozzie Guillen? Was it Tim Raines or Frank Thomas? What do you think?
1: Probably Frank Thomas.
0: Okay, Ethel. Which White Sox player hit the first home run in New Comiskey Park on April 21st, 1991?
2: Frank Thomas hit the first home run for the Chicago White Sox at New Comiskey Park on April 22nd, 1991.
0: Oh, it's 22nd.
2: During a victory against the Baltimore Orioles.
0: I thought it was April 21st.
2: Document this close milestone enough. Occurring on April.
0: She can go on and on and on and on. All right, well, how about that? Some White Sox trivia right there.
1: Good luck tonight.
0: Good luck,
1: Sox.
0: Get it done. Let's win this, huh?
3: Indiana 105. Arr, matey. It's time for the Bullet Man's Catch of the Day.

0: Don't forget to turn out the lights.
1: I was on this day in 95. Tim McGraw took the song to number one. I like it. I love it. All right, coming up, your DJ choice throwback coming up right after Megan Maroney. And this is Medicine.

0: Wow, that was a DJ choice today, Throwback Thursday. No, that's not Alabama, but they were, you know, back in the day when Alabama was released and all their songs, groups were coming out, and that's the band Atlanta. A little bit of bluegrass and country rock. Back in 84 is when they released that song. And what a great song. In fact, it was in the top five back in the day. Short-lived band. I don't know if they're still touring. And they were touring back in the 80s. But, yeah, that's cool. Huh? And how they weaved in, Can the Circle Be Unbroken? That's cool as well. Great harmonies, too. All right, free gospel concert for you south of the river. Wheatfield Pentecostal Church of God on Saturday night welcomes three singing sisters and a dad, the Morrison Sisters. It's a free show at the Wheatfield Pentecostal Church of God. It's right next to Bill's Automotive on State Road 49 south of 10. And the show time is at 6 p.m. So there you go. The Morrison Sisters are on tour. It's a free gospel concert. Pentecostal Church of God. It's on the east side of State Road 49 south, right near Bill's Automotive. So there you go. Have an uplifting experience, too, on Saturday night. Coming back with Stella Lefty and one more throwback before 6 with the Mullet Man. It's Indiana 105.
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0: Your cousin from Boston. 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I don't know if she has any relatives in Boston. All right. Amy, picked a good one. Good luck to the White Sox tonight. Come out of here, Alabama. Let's do this.
1: 1994.
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1: Mandatory and voluntary evacuations are issued along the Gulf Coast as Hurricane Isaias approaches landfall. The first Atlantic hurricane of the year, Florida Governor Ron DeSantis has issued a state of emergency for 25 counties.
2: So we'll monitor it. Yes, we have people staged for search and rescue. The utilities are on their high alert to be able to do rapid power restoration.
1: It's now a Category 2 hurricane and gaining strength. The sailors and Marines aboard the USS Abraham Lincoln are back home in San Diego. A large crowd of cheering family members greeted the aircraft carrier as it pulled into port this afternoon after a record 10-month-long deployment to the Middle East. Marred by reports of dwindling supplies, poor morale, and several suicide attempts. Police in Lansing, Michigan say a serial killer may be behind a string of recent deaths, with most of the victims, they say, unhoused. Police Chief Robert Backus gave details today on the 5 deaths in Michigan's capital city. I'm Scott Carr.
3: In Maryville, Centier Bank rolled out a new app Monday, which has caused frustration for customers, clients, and associates. An email from President Chris Campbell was sent to customers' inboxes last night, apologizing for the messy rollout. He says the problems have been caused by technology disruptions and delays. He is assuring customers the bank is working around the clock to solve the tech issues. Republican Congressman Darren LaHood is urging President Trump to approve a major disaster declaration for Illinois following those severe storms in August. The storms brought tornadoes, damaging winds, and flooding to 8 counties, including Cook County and Chicago. Governor Pritzker has already requested FEMA assistance, which could provide grants for housing and repairs, as well as low-cost loans for losses not covered by insurance. FEMA has not yet responded to the request. In Highland, a Facebook post breaks the news that Lucy's Barbecue will be moving into the former Town Club building on 45th Street. The post mentions a mid-October opening. The Chicago White Sox host the Cleveland Guardians in Game 4 of their ALDS matchup this evening. Chicago leads the series 2-1 after Cleveland won yesterday. The winner will face the Tampa Bay Rays in the ALCS. For the Region News Team, I'm Mike Bonaventura.
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5: Checking in one final time on the roads, continuing to find delays. 8094 eastbound with moderate volume from the state line over towards I-65. Westbound delays are on I-65, continuing across the state line and onto the tri-state, especially heavy between Grant and Burr. And then also back up down onto the ramp if you're trying to merge on from northbound I-65. The rest of I-65, though, through the region looking good. Toll road 994, no slowdowns. Southbound side of Klein seeing improvement, but still delays starting north of the toll road down to 15th Avenue, US 30. Light to light through the Dyer Share. Area still backed up on US 30 westbound from 41. Eastbound side of US 6, still watch out for heavy traffic approaching Airport Road 500 West. And then also a reminder that State Road 2 closed between the two junctions of County Road 300 North, just north of Valpo, for 2 weeks now while they work on the railroad crossing there. 219-405-7743 is our hotline. Only call when safe to do so. Alicia Tassone, Region News Team Traffic.
3: For Northwest Indiana, we have a touch of rain possible for the next few days. Otherwise, tonight, mostly clear. Low of 50. Friday, a 30% chance of showers late. Mostly sunny, though, throughout the day, a high of 77. Clearing out Friday night, low of 59. Saturday, mostly sunny and warm, high 82. Saturday night, a 40% chance of showers with a low of 60. Sunday, a 30% chance of showers, a high of 72.

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1: Turn it up some. All right, boy. 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Oh, she put her beard down. 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
1: 2005.
0: And honky tonk, but dunk a dunk. It was good to see Trey Sackett over the summer at the Porter County Fair, his 30th anniversary tour. Do you think he's going to retire? I think he's going to retire from the road. He's got a lot of music to release. In fact, I want to say he's going to release probably a holiday album soon, a Christmas album. Chestnuts roasting on an open fire. Although he has recorded Christmas songs too. Trey Sackett, great guy. All right, guess the weight of the Indiana 105 Pumpkin Contest continues. Winner will be announced tomorrow. Yeah, this is a Facebook post from Henning's Farm and Greenhouse of DeMott. Submit your guess in the comments. One lucky winner will win a fall decor grand prize pack, including 6 corn stalks, 6 large pumpkins, 6 mums, 2 hay bales, and the Indiana 105 pumpkin. So guess the weight. Make sure you follow Henning's Farm on Facebook to qualify. Winner will be announced Friday and will be contacted via Facebook Messenger with details. The Indiana 105 Guess the Weight of the Pumpkin Contest presented by Henning's Farm and Greenhouses of DeMott. Coming back with Max McNown, Chris Stapleton, 90s Country from Mark Chestnut on the way. 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

0: Well, this will be at Castle Subaru in Portage, right off of Highway 6 this coming Saturday, and the weather is going to be perfect for our Indiana 105 broadcast. See you then. Here's Mark Chestnut, his very first number one song. Let's go back to the year
1: 1990.
0: And Brother Jukebox, Indiana 105.

0: The Chicago White Sox host the Cleveland Guardians in Game 4 of their ALDS matchup this evening. The Sox lead the series 2-1 after Cleveland won yesterday. The winner will face Tampa Bay Rays in the ALCS. The LA Dodgers and Milwaukee Brewers have already advanced to the NLCS. Aregion University will offer special Halloween-related activities for the public. Valparaiso University has some Halloween-themed events in October, which are open to the public. Tuesday, October 27th, the university will offer some fun frights as the Harry Union Ballrooms will be open, with faculty and staff creating themed tables for you and your family to do some indoor trick-or-treating. The Chapel of the Resurrection will offer its fourth annual Halloween Spooktacular at 6:30 p.m., Costumes are encouraged for the show. At the Arc, VU men's basketball will play its first home game against Olivet Nazarene in a Halloween-themed event. On Saturday, October 31st, the VU Center for Sciences will give a spooky spin on science with slimy, glowing, and noisy experiments, along with some other surprises. Participants are encouraged to park in lots 1 and 2 on the southeast corner of campus and enter the doors on the south side of the building, facing the parking lots. Details for all of this at Facebook. The Powerball jackpot is now worth over $500 million. Mark Mayfield has more.
1: Nobody matched all six numbers in Wednesday night's drawing for a grand prize of $485 million. So the Powerball jackpot rolls over to the Saturday drawing, when it's going to be worth an estimated $516 million. That has a

0: One payment cash value of $212 million, which comes to about $160 million after federal taxes withheld. I'm Mark Mayfield.
1: The weather forecast coming up for the Region News team. I'm Mike Bonaventura. For Northwest Indiana, mostly clear tonight, a low around 50, northeast winds around 5 miles per hour, becoming calm this evening. Tomorrow, a slight chance of showers and thunderstorms, partly sunny with a high near 77. Calm winds becoming south-southeasterly around 5 miles per hour in the morning, gusting at 15. Friday night, mostly cloudy during the evening, becoming clear later, a low of 59.

0: 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Street light goes on 6:45. That's the same time my inflatable Frank for Halloween goes on, Mullet Ranch. All right, that was Tracy Lords. Time marches on from
1: 1996.
0: 96. All right, thanks for that suggestion on Throwback Thursday. 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

0: Thank you, Russell Dickerson, worth your wild, and thank you for listening in. It's Indiana 105 Throwback Thursday with the Mullet Man. Thank you for all the great suggestions today. Mac McCloud will keep the music going after 7. I'll leave you with one more classic throwback from Alabama. Let's go back to the year
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